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soaked in the water like a swan in the pond. I didn't know what to say, ain't know where she's from. Looking like one of the wonders God sent from above. Can't explain the feeling, was like heaven above. Look at me, oh baby, play my heart soulfully. 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I've been waiting all my life for someone who could be like the one I just see.

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Assalamualaikum warahmatullahi wabarakatuh. 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On today's program, I bring to you a beautiful and authentic hadith. It illustrates how Islam teaches balance in worship and in health. This is hadith 5199 of Bukhari, and it can also be found in Muslim. It is narrated by Abdullah ibn Amr ibn Alas Rajitala Anhu, who said, "The Messenger of Allah sallallahu alaihi wasallam said to me, 'O Abdullah, have you not been informed that you fast all the day and stand in prayer all night?' I said, 'Yes, O Messenger of Allah.' And he said, 'Do not do that. Observe the fast sometimes and also leave it at other times. Stand up for prayer at night and also sleep at night. Your body has a right over you. Your eyes have a right over you. And your wife has a right over you.'" Now, Abdullah ibn Amr radhiyallahu anhu was one of the most devoted young companions. He wanted to do everything, fast every single day, pray the entire night, finish the Quran every day, out of the love for Allah. And he was exhausting himself. And the Prophet sallallahu alaihi wasallam heard about this and corrected him with love and not anger. He didn't say, "You are doing too much ibadat." He taught him that sustainability is part of ibadah. And there are lessons, three major lessons from this hadith. The first one is, your body is an amana. It is a trust from Allah. It is not your property. And this one statement, this one sentence, your body has a right over you, is the entire philosophy of health in Islam. You cannot say, "It's my body, it's my right, I can stay up all night, eat what I want and never rest." Allah has given you this body as a trust. Neglecting sleep, over fasting without need, and not eating properly is an injustice to the amana. Ibn Qayyim said, "The body is like a mount. If you overwork your horse and never feed it or let it rest, you will not reach your destination." On the second part of this hadith, the eyes have a right. Rest is ibadah. Your eyes have a right over you. The Prophet sallallahu alaihi wasallam knew that constant night prayer without sleep damages eyesight, causes headaches, and makes a person unable to focus for the day. Islam has made sleep an act of worship when done with intention. Sleeping early after Isha to wake up for Fajr and Tahajjud is Sunnah. The Qaylila, the afternoon nap, is Sunnah. The Prophet sallallahu alaihi wasallam himself slept, and he forbade staying up late without need. And today we have the opposite problem. We stay up late scrolling, and then we are too tired for Fajr. The hadith tells us sleeping on time is protecting your worship. And the third point found in this Sunnah is that balance is the Sunnah. Islam is against all extremes. And the last part of the hadith states, your wife has a right over you. And even though this hadith makes reference to the situation of Abdullah, who is a man, it is also a guidance for women as well, because we also fast, pray, and have responsibilities to our family. So of course, our husband also has a right over us. Abdullah was so busy fasting and praying that he was not fulfilling any of his family rights.
Islam does not force a person to be a monk. You cannot abandon your spouse, children, work, or health in the name of deen. And in this hadith, you are hearing about the neglect of family and health in the name of deen. But in today's world, in many cases, neglect hardly occurs due to excessive ibadat. We will find this neglect in many homes due to overindulgence of this digital era that you are existing in. The Prophet sallallahu alaihi wasallam himself was the best of worshippers, yet he fasted and broke his fast. He prayed at night and slept. He visited the sick, and he also spent time with his wife and was present and in the home. You will find mentioned in hadith regarding the later years of our beloved Prophet sallallahu alaihi wasallam's life that he raced with Aisha radhiyallahu anha, and this is a clear indicator of how excellent his health was. So back to the hadith, the Prophet sallallahu alaihi wasallam gave Abdullah a practical plan. He was advised to fast 3 days a month, or fast the fast of Dawood alayhi salam, one day on, one day off, but not every day. He was encouraged to finish the Quran in a week or a month, but not in one night, and to pray at night, but also to sleep. And remember, this is being spoken of outside of the month of Ramadan. And what does it mean for us today? This hadith is very relevant to our daily lives because it cures two diseases of our time. And the first one is burnout worship, that you get the encouragement, you get that zest to start to do your ibadat, but you start with too much, too fast, and then leave everything because you become so tired. And the sunnah says, little but consistent is better than a lot, and for you to leave it. The second, neglecting health. Some people think sleeping less, working nonstop, and ignoring family makes them more pious or productive. And no, this is not what Islam says. You have to give every right its due. If you want to adopt this hadith in your life, you can consider the following. You can fast on Mondays and Thursdays, not every day. You can go to bed early, wake up for tahajjud if you can, even if it is just 10 minutes before fajr. Eat when hungry and stop before full, because that is the right of your body. Give time to your family without your phone or TV. That is their right. The Prophet sallallahu alaihi wasallam wanted our ummah to be strong, balanced, and consistent. Not one that burns bright for a week and then disappears. So may Allah help us to give every right its right, to Allah, to our bodies, and to those around us. Have a wonderful and hopefully cool day today, and may Allah always grant you the best of health. Assalamu alaikum wa rahmatullahi wa barakatuh.

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1: Today our inspirational quote, we use a hadith from Riyad al-Salihin. 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Let us try our best to connect with Allah subhanahu wa ta'ala and build a deep and strong relationship with him, inshallah.

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1: JazakAllah for tuning in and allowing us to be a part of your morning. May Allah subhanahu wa ta'ala truly bless you and your family with a wonderful day today, inshallah. Ameen. And as a reminder, you know, if you would like to join our Quran class at the California Masjid, you can contact us at 382-0768 for more information, inshallah. Every Wednesday evening after Maghrib and every Saturday evening after Maghrib, inshallah, you can learn to read Quran. It's not something, you know, impossible. It's easy, inshallah. So do come out, inshallah, if you are interested. And we will try our best to assist you, inshallah. The Junan Street, California Masjid, inshallah. So once more, JazakAllah for tuning in and allowing us to be a part of your morning. Remember, whilst you're out there, inshallah, on the roadways, byways and highways, inshallah, always be careful, inshallah. Be, you know, on, you know, take your time, inshallah. Don't rush it. And be careful, inshallah. If you are visiting any different establishment, whether it be a grocery or a mall, or whether you're out about doing business, inshallah, still be mindful of your surroundings, inshallah, because you do not want to be apprehended by people who have nothing to do good with their lives. So may Allah subhanahu wa ta'ala truly bless you and your family with a wonderful day today, inshallah. And may Allah subhanahu wa ta'ala keep you and your family in His safety and security, inshallah. Ameen. Assalamu alaikum wa rahmatullahi wa barakatuh.
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0: Good morning and welcome. I'm Jesse Ramdeo with headline news here on CNC3 and the TBC Radio Network. For some young drinkers, the difference between having a drink legally and illegally could soon come down to one thing: whether they can prove their age. Government is proposing to raise the legal drinking age from 18 to 21, while the age for cannabis and gambling would rise from 18 to 25. Prime Minister Kamla Pisabi-Sessa says the changes are intended to protect young people from substance abuse, addiction and risky behavior. The Barkeepers and Operators Association supports the higher drinking age but says the change could push younger drinkers away from licensed establishments and into illegal retail spaces. Satish Munasar says the concern is that law-abiding businesses could face strict enforcement while there is no requirement for people drinking in public to carry identification. He says that could make it difficult for police to determine who is actually over 21.
1: Well, that is the only way that this will be feasible.
2: Right.
1: Because so if you're standing on the side of the road, and how does our officer differentiate what is your age if you're between 18 to 21, if you're above 21 years of age?
2: But
1: and if it is not mandatory for you to carry an ID, you're putting a job onto the TTPS that they wouldn't be able to handle.
0: Meanwhile, for supermarkets, one key question is not just who can buy age-restricted products, but who can legally handle or sell them. President of the Supermarkets Association of Trinidad and Tobago, Kevin Kassoon, says the legislation must clarify the position of employees who themselves fall within the new age bracket.
3: We also believe the legislation should provide clear guidance on the role of employees who may themselves be within the new age bracket, particularly cashiers and baggers and seasonal employees who may fall in the apprentice category and may be handling or participate in the sale of these products.
0: And more than $1.6 billion worth of confiscated drugs went up in flames at the Karuni cremation site yesterday as police signaled their continued crackdown on the illicit drug trade. But authorities say the fight is more than seizing and destroying drugs. They're also going after the money, targeting the profits that keep the drug trade alive. The Prime Minister says the government and the protective services will continue their assault on what she describes as the local drug mafia, claiming it was allowed to, quote, run rampant for 10 years under the PNM.
4: We want to show accountability and transparency to the public. So you know the whole narrative, oh, they're regurgitating it. Well, it can regurgitate. It has been set on fire and we are destroying it for the entire world to see.
0: We'll stay tuned for another news update at the top of the hour and for comprehensive coverage in our midday news and major newscast at 7 p.m. on CNC3.
5: 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The Indo

true character is not shown by how you treat those above you, but how you treat those who can do nothing for you. It is easy to be respectful when you are standing before someone powerful, wealthy, or influential. You may choose your words carefully because you hope they can help you someday. But true character becomes visible when there is nothing to gain from being kind. How do you speak to a person who cannot reward you? How do you treat the person who is struggling? How do you respond when someone has less money, less influence, or fewer opportunities than you? These moments reveal something deeper about who we are. Kindness is not weakness. Humility is not poorness. Respect is not reserved for the rich. You never know what someone is silently carrying. A gentle word may give hope to someone having a difficult day. A simple act of respect can restore someone's dignity. Sometimes, the smallest kindness leaves the biggest impression. So never measure people only by what they can give you. Treat people with dignity regardless of their position in life. Remember that circumstances can change, and the person struggling today may be doing better tomorrow. And the person you overlook today may one day become someone whose story inspires you. But even beyond that, kindness should not depend on what someone might become. Be kind when no one is watching. Be humble when you have power. And be respectful to everyone. Your wealth may impress people, but position may command attention. And your achievements may earn applause. But your character is what reveals the person you truly are. May your hearts always have a kind heart, a humble spirit, and wisdom to treat every person with dignity. And of course, yes, blessings on this beautiful day. And you know, ironically, last night I was thinking about this same thing. There are people who treat people with such high esteem and such high regard because of what they have. Based on what they have, based on the car that they drive, the position that they hold, based on their status, that is the way you're treated with much revered adoration. You look upon them as if as though, yes, these are the ones I want to emulate. But you don't know the true story behind these people. You don't know what's going on with these people behind closed doors. You don't know what's happening. To you, I might seem to be a poor man. To you, I might seem to have nothing. And because of that, you treat me less. You treat me less with less respect. You treat me as if as though I am not worthy. Learn to know the true me before you cast your judgment, and not just revere people because of what they have. Know people for who they really are. Take that time to know people for who they really are. And just simply, you gotta stop being so materialistic. I know so many people who are materialistic. Hey, good morning to you guys. Welcome to it. Welcome to Pump and Vibe, your Wednesday's edition of it. Wednesday, 30th of September, 2026. Welcome to it. Rishi Ram, Stefan X, we're in your company until that 9 o'clock mark.

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0: 28 minutes after that 6 o'clock mark. Welcome to the absolute last day of September. Tomorrow we dive into a whole new month, the final quarter of the year 2026. Before you know it, Stefan and I will be making arrangements to head down to the Diwali Nagar and head down in the back. There's only one place you should be, down in the back. Head down in the back and eat pies and doubles, and my fingers are crossed and toes are crossed that it's going to have a good pepper roti this year. And of course, in the next corner, you're going to be hearing the parang and everything else, because the year, end of the year, is imminent. Oh, yes. Yes, man. Welcome to it. Welcome to your Wednesday, 30th of September's edition of Pump and Vibe. My name, of course, is Rishi Ram, alongside my brethren, who is here this morning. Didn't turn back my grandmother. Rich, down in the Potter Spain, and here in the flesh. Good morning, my brethren.
1: Yo, good morning. What's going on?
0: Seen. Well, it was real painful yesterday.
1: Pain.
0: That pick with the man with the pots. That's a real thing, or
1: that's just
0: okay.
1: Yeah.
0: Nah, man, but oh gosh, boy, it was moving at all yesterday. Boy. Yesterday was real painful.
1: It was.
0: Imagine, Nishan and Michio after 9. Mm. And that's the order of the day. That is the order of the day. Yesterday made you realize how much traffic and how much people and how much... Well, half of the country had into Port of Spain in the morning. Half of the country had into Port of Spain in the morning. Why, boy? That's too much. Why everything had to be in Port of Spain, boy?
1: Exactly.
0: Why everything had to be in Port of Spain?
1: There are more buildings, there are more offices and whatnot.
0: Yeah.
1: In the central and south area. Time enough to make it make sense.
0: I find so.
1: South people work south, central work central, north work north.
0: Yeah, imagine that.
1: Why do that has been going on, and I mean that has been a topic for quite a while. Why do South, deep South, have to leave and come quite into Port of Spain? Why Port of Spain people have to leave and go quite down in deep South? Make it make sense.
0: Yeah. Yes. But again, first up, let me say good morning going out to those of you sending in the messages via the WhatsApp. Good morning going out to you guys, man. Say good morning to Pauline. Pauline wanted us to start talking from since 10 past 6.
1: Good morning, Pauline. That's too much talking.
0: Yeah, that's too much. That's too much.
1: I actually wasn't listening to you in the car yesterday.
0: Why? Trouble Tuesday, man.
1: No,
0: Trouble Tuesday.
1: At that point in time, I would have tuned in at some point in time, but yeah. Already frustrated. In that traffic, not moving. And to hear you talk off my head?
0: Talking out your head?
1: You better say thank you to Anne-Marie this morning that she called and she's like, hey, you want to weigh in on the conversation.
0: Thank you, like, to Anne-Marie, boy.
1: I was like, oh, you're going to start? So she's like, yeah. She's like, hey, what's going on? I'm going to call him and make the call at 3. I was like, okay, no problem.
0: Thank you,
1: Anne-Marie.
0: Thank you, Anne-Marie. But you find nice talk out your head? You find nice to that?
1: Bro,
0: you find nice
1: in a situation like that, listen, I don't hear nobody talk to me, you know.
0: You want to hear nobody talk to
1: me? No, I don't hear nobody.
0: I was supposed to play tunes yesterday.
1: I don't.
0: You know, I'm playing the whole tune. You're not playing the old tune.
1: I don't know.
0: Romy actually messaged yesterday and she says,
1: I cannot take no talking.
0: She said, oh, Stefan, are there? I hear any whole tune.
1: I cannot take the that talking.
0: Mm.
1: And I mean just only you, on the whole.
0: Mm.
1: Yeah.
0: No, but I mean, yesterday there's a lot of people who wanted to know, well, when the bus route would have opened, a lot of people wanted to know, well, what was causing the traffic, because... Remember, you get into the traffic and some people don't have that data until they reach in the workplace, so they don't really know what's going on. Yeah. You know what I mean? They don't really have the ways access. You can't really waste it because it's one way to go down the road and you're wondering, well, what's causing all of this, boy? What's causing this traffic? You know what I mean? But I mean, hey.
1: And then heading back down south. Like, I don't know. Everybody just chose to crash yesterday.
0: Yesterday again.
1: Yeah, down the south area, like.
0: Big Daddy and I were talking. I mean, people still continue to accelerate, accelerate without thinking that, you know, the road's wet now, boy. The roads are wet.
1: Exactly.
0: And these days, remember, the cars is not like long time. The cars and them were real different this time. Yep, this time correct. Around, they react faster. The cars and you're moving at a speed and you don't even realize, you in the car, you don't even realize that that's the speed you're moving at. So you have to be conscious of what you're doing. I was explaining to him yesterday that, just coming out of Mount Hope right now by that first roundabout there. And you're coming past the hospital and you're making the roundabout and you're making your way down to Grand Bazaar there. Mm-hmm. That first roundabout. My van fishtail. Yeah. And I wasn't even going that fast. I was just going around the roundabout and the van fishtail. But because I was at a speed where I could have been able to control it. But just imagine, you can't really take them chances. I mean, your car, that's just the way it goes on the road. And I mean, it's unfortunate that, things like this would happen, but you have to take the extra precaution and slow up when the rain falls in. You need to, all right? And especially in that vicinity, in the El Socorro vicinity there. Water still gathers in on the side of the road there, on the extreme right side of the road. So when you're coming down and you feel it coming down with a pace, sometimes you slam into that water.
1: Yeah.
0: And that water will, derail you in a kind of a way. So rather than...
1: But even south, once you're seeing rain starting to fall, once you see that drizzle, don't be a dummy. Right? Slow down.
0: Take your time.
1: Right?
0: Yep, take your time. And yesterday was stickier. Yeah, I-line. Yesterday, 5 o'clock. I was on the road 5 o'clock already. And already, there was quite a lot of cars on the road. Quite a lot of vehicles on the road. So people was out yesterday. Out in the
1: And you know what? I think that there are a lot of ignorant drivers on the road. A lot of aggressive drivers on the road. I mean, look, simple this morning. You taking your godfather time. And I'm talking about in the penal area. You taking a B15, man. Taking your godfather time. Alright, I let you know, well, hey, I'm looking to overtake you, right? Bro, by the time I decided to overtake, Mr. Man pulling on my side.
0: Why? To block you?
1: Just to be wicked, pulling on my side to edge me off the road. What I was supposed to do? Not overtake you. I just continue to drive slow behind you. And these are the things that is literally get people in trouble, my brethren.
0: Yeah.
1: Because God alone know you touch my car. I was blocking the road,
0: Wow. So the man...
1: I was blocking the road and you wonder like what was going to happen.
0: Penal is not so lovely this morning and Penal is...
1: I'm into the driver. Stop being so ignorant. There are people that have places to be on a morning. Not and you coming out here and driving like, you carrying a funeral. make it make sense. And if it is, that you want to drive at that speed, allow way for other vehicles to pass.
0: What's going on in Penal? What's going on in Penal?
1: And even so, it happens on a daily. On the nation's road, like, again, I said that dummies.
0: Talking about Penal, what's going on with Mamu in Penal? Mamu say you get kidnapped?
1: I feel you in some woman I'm running or some kind of thing.
0: It kind of sung a little fishy.
1: Not it sounds fishy, it is fishy.
0: I don't know, it sung a little kind of weird now.
1: It is fishy.
0: Because what was weird about it is how Mamu walked back home now. And, although, I don't know. Again, I don't know this story, but it just did not sound the way it was reported now. You get kidnapped Sunday and walk in the bank Monday.
1: Yeah. You had the opportunity to go into the bank to withdraw the money, and you and look for help. You tried to notify somebody. Well, I mean, I right there is obviously I would have a conversation with the teller. I go and try to give you some type of talk easy or something. Like, hey, I'm on the needles. I hear it. People outside to kill my money, whatever, blah, blah, blah. It must have a way, why?
0: So, how you do that? You go in and withdraw that amount of money over the counter. They don't take it into a roof.
1: Not really, not all the time.
0: Not all the time, you're withdrawing that amount of money over the counter.
1: Not all the time.
0: But I mean.
1: But is there the records that he actually withdrew the 100,000?
0: Well, they said that he would have, some would have come out via transfer and all that kind of thing over the weekend, somehow, somewhere. But the balance of it, totaling 142,000, came out on Monday when he would have walked into the bank.
1: And the thing about it is that the police station is right next door to the bank.
0: Maybe you couldn't go to the police station.
1: According to which bank it is, if it's Republic, it's right next door.
0: Then I was going in the bank and I wasn't coming out.
1: Not run.
0: I was going to the bank, I wasn't coming out. And here what too? And I think you could ask them, if you're going to make that kind of a withdrawal, I think you could ask them for it to be done in a private room. I think most of these banks in them, if you're withdrawing that amount, you could
1: get... Yeah, but you're reach out, again, forget all
0: but
1: that.
0: The bank would get that cash.
1: Forget all that. Are you still taking it that far? When I reach by the teller, I am going to notify the teller that, hey, there are people here that is watching me, that and I go and try to lay, you know, I need help. That's all I lay, you know, help. I pay in killer in the bank. Help. Help.
0: Yeah. And then walk home normal. You're going home normal. You're going home normal. So
1: my uncle, I'm making no sense.
0: Uncle.
1: No.
0: Uncle, your song little weird. But anyways, there's a lot that we have to talk about. 20 minutes to go before the 7 o'clock mark. 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

0: 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Return and earn. Right, a little carrot with nasty thing in it and the old straw and the other liquids that can be placed in there. And people just put other things in there, in the bottle. Might fill it with water and thing, you know. You never know, people just do them thing. Yeah. I mean, whatever it is, just empty the bottles. Make sure it, you know, it relatively clean now.
1: What's the reason for filling with water?
0: Well, you might want to wash your foot. You come out from the beach, you have sand in your foot. You might use the bottle to wash your foot with water from, I don't know. You might be going on in traffic and you gotta wash your hand, something, you know. I don't know. What? I don't know. I don't know. Good morning, going out to friends at Rosari's. 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Hey, let's dive in quickly and see what's trending, what's happening on The Guardian. They went cremation yesterday. I don't think the public was invited to go, but there was a huge cremation yesterday at the Kearney cremation site. I think it was 1.8. How much billion? How much?
1: I think it was 1.8 or 1.6 or something.
0: 1.6 billion up in smoke, as according to... Yes, 1.6 billion worth of narcotics at the Kearney cremation site in Kearney yesterday. What's that? They're playing, you know? They're not playing at all.
1: You sure all was there, though?
0: Well, I don't know. I seen truckloads. I see real truckloads. But you're feeling all like thing they remain in there, or they would have cleaned it up? They would have make sure everything burn out. I think men would have go back there and see if they have anything remaining.
1: No, I think they would have made sure that, you know, everything gone. Everything was cleaned up. But I don't think everything would have made it to the cremation site.
0: Well, two truckloads could be. I don't know. I don't know.
1: I don't like how you just like to take a side and
0: I ain't taking those. How I take a side?
1: You just take the side and pretend like
0: I don't know. I never see narcotics in my life.
1: I don't like that.
0: I never see narcotics in my life.
1: You just pretend like you don't know, and you know, you're like you're free to see.
0: I don't know.
1: Like somebody will come and cut your tail off.
0: I never see narcotics. I never see narcotics. What it look like? I don't know what it is. I don't know if what is. What's the worth of what? I don't know. They say from what I saw, the two truckloads. They said I 1.6 billion. I don't know. You ever see?
2: Good morning, my friend.
0: My friend. Long time. Where was?
2: Yeah, bro. I was in Trinidad, but I wasn't home on my phone.
0: Lord, only volume, my Albert. Lord, fighting we.
2: So when you can, people talking about other things. Have men when they're drinking rum and smoking, they go watch our studio and they go throw the second box inside the box.
0: Yeah, and?
2: But yeah. That just gave me so mad.
0: Yeah.
2: That's one reason why I don't smoke and I don't have friends I don't like with friends who don't smoke. Mm. Because that looks so stink putting that cigarette box inside of me, but
0: yeah,
2: bro.
0: Yeah,
2: trust me.
0: That's
2: it. I make you upset, boy.
0: And I ask you for that and they may put anything in that self.
2: Yeah, no. Boy, I didn't get to go in that cremation yesterday, boy. Because I feel very bad. I cried too much, boy. When I see that post.
0: Nah, really. It was sad. But happy at the same time.
2: What is narcotics or how they call it? What is that? Is that drug or something?
0: Well, the drugs, inclusive of, well, the cocaine and the weed, the marijuana, and all the other. I don't know about all the other names. I just know what I'm talking. I just know what I'm saying here. And
2: yeah, well, I don't know how I answer.
0: You know, that's the thing. So they're calling it narcotics. They're calling it that. You know what I mean? So all of that went up in smoke yesterday. All the packages, all
2: yeah,
0: the, that would have been seized, all that has been destroyed.
2: But you're the ones that I'm speaking about. Look at that figure now. 1.1 billion, not 1,000,000, 1,000.
0: Billion, no, could I run the country for a year?
2: Not a year.
0: Everyone, every single road, am I? Yeah, boy. Oh, gosh.
2: Everything good, bro?
0: Yes, man.
2: Everything good? How about you? Are you good, boy?
1: Yeah, good for now, man.
2: Yeah, man. Yeah, man.
0: Easy.
2: If someone frustrated, still have done that traffic yesterday, boy. Man. Well, let's say it can be safe. The carpet's dry today.
0: Yes, man.
2: That's at the speed, eh?
0: Easy, buddy. Take it easy.
2: Yeah, bro. Walk on side.
0: Major Gamble stakeholders highlight grey areas as government goes to parliament today to increase the age limit for smoking, drinking, and gambling. Call for further consultation. What's the consultation? What? Who I have to consult? The young people who are consulting. Bar owners who are consulting to say that the young people and they should not be drinking and consuming alcohol. Right now.
1: Probably the bar owners.
0: The bar owners here is saying they support the increase in age. Some concerns are that the increase in age might cause the younger ones and they to go into the illegal spots to consume the alcohol. And some other concerns is that, you know, it puts in more pressure on the police to make sure and find ID. So make sure you're walking with ID. If you know you're consuming alcohol, make sure you're walking with ID, because you gotta show your ID. Then I am in agreement, total agreement, that the legal age for consuming for being in possession of alcohol, 25, I in total agreement with that. And I also think that the legal age for driving should be increased as well. Some of you ain't ready to be on the road yet. 17, you ain't ready yet. I feel 25 is a good age to start driving.
1: No, I don't think 25.
0: Not 25?
1: No, 25 is too long.
0: Where's a good age?
1: I'll give it till 21.
0: 21?
1: 21.
0: All right, 21. We're going to take
1: 20, 25 21. Is too long, my brother.
0: All right, all right. 21. 21 sounds good. 21 sounds good. Yeah? Because I feel like the 17... All ain't ready yet, now, boy. All ain't ready yet. But all of these, we'll talk about it some more. Just giving you a quick heads up as to what's trending, what's happening on The Guardian. Sparrow, in his own words, people ain't pleased at all. I don't know what I mean, but again, the call for state funeral. You agree with the state funeral for Sparrow?
1: Yeah, I think so. I mean, all well and fine.
0: I agree with that, too.

vow wider crackdown as $1.68 billion in narcotics destroyed. So a quick look at what's trending, what's happening. We get into it, into more detail on the other side of 7 with Say. We had a Say Wednesday. We've got news that's up next. Keep it locked. This is your Pump and Vibe.

0: Good morning and welcome. I'm Jesse Ramley with headline news here on CNC3 and the TBC Radio Network. A 77-year-old penal businessman is thanking God to be alive after surviving a second kidnapping in just 7 months. Taran Galai says he was not physically hit this time, but the experience has left him emotionally traumatized. Galai says he was snatched outside a pharmacy in Debe on Sunday morning and taken to a house where he was tied to a toilet bowl. He says his two abductors threatened to kill him, took his bank card and forced him to withdraw a significant sum of money from a commercial bank in Marabella. Online banking records show withdrawals at two ATMs, while the card was also used to make purchases at three supermarkets in Knupia, Freeport and Charleville. Galai says the men then drove off with the money, leaving him stranded in an isolated area near the bank.
1: But I abandoned us. Here. The first time they had taping up, which was duct tape. And they tied my hands to the toilet bowl is down with duct tape, and tied my foot to the toilet bowl, and I was trapped. Like I was in a jail.
0: In other news, the Tobago House of Assembly is seeking to align its financial rules with modern public procurement laws. The development follows Parliament's passage of the Procurement Amendment Bill, expanding the state's ability to spend beyond normal procurement regulations. At yesterday's plenary sitting, Finance Secretary Petalan Roberts moved a motion to adjust the Assembly's fiscal framework. She said the Assembly's operations have been plagued by legal ambiguity due to an outdated 1990 scheme which was never revised. Roberts noted various administrations attempted to update the financial rules, but the adjustments were never laid in Parliament. She added the result has been operational friction, differing interpretations of rules and varying approval limits. And Moruga police arrested a man after he was allegedly found in the process of committing sacrilege at a church in the Moruga area. According to reports, on Saturday, the church was secured and locked, with the exception of one entrance on the eastern side of the building. At approximately 10:30 p.m., an informant received information that a man had entered the church. Upon arriving at the location, the informant discovered several items, including an industrial fan, curtains and other items strewn across the churchyard. The items were collectively valued at approximately over $4,000. The informant then contacted the Moruga police, who responded and arrested the man. Well, stay tuned for another news update at the top of the hour and for comprehensive coverage in our midday news and major newscast at 7 p.m. on CNC3.
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0: 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It's over nice. 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As well as saying good morning, going out to our friends. Every day in TNT, we make choices. What we eat, what we wear, who we support. When you pick up something made right here, your money stays helping local businesses hire staff, grow factories, and reach new markets. All right, so across the region and the world, you're not just shopping, you're investing in Trinidad and Tobago's future. So buy local, Bill Trinbago. Mm-hmm. Let me also say good morning, going out to our friends at First Citizens. 22 minutes after that 7 o'clock mark, First Citizens is here with us to bring to you your First Citizens money tip. And right after that, we come back. We open up the lines at 6230106. Of course, say we had a say Wednesday, you know. We give you the platform to talk about it. Say what's on your mind, get it off your chest. All right, right after this. Good morning, our friends at First Citizens.
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0: Guys, happy Wednesday. It's raining up Manzalena to Grandy side. So let's take all the time on the black carpet. And I agree with you all 100%. Change that driving age limit to 21. Yeah, I agree with that.
1: Yeah. I think so too. I think it's one of the things that they have to look at as well. And I ain't too sure where's this consultation that they want to have and what they're talking about. I mean, it would have been one of the promises, right? It would have been a campaign promise to increase the age of the legal age of alcohol consumption. Hello, good morning.
2: Hello.
3: Hello.
1: Oh, gosh.
3: Good morning, my dear.
1: Oh, gosh.
3: I did, boy. I did. Only crying when I was playing that song.
1: What song is that we play?
3: The Duet of the Heart.
1: Oh, good. What's the name of the song? The song now.
3: I know for some Savatry and the guy.
1: Yeah, Savatry and the guy, yeah.
3: Stefan, how are you keeping, my boy?
4: Good morning. You good?
3: I ain't got the right to... God is love and I have all that.
4: And the parrot.
3: The parrot and him. The cat and him, the parrot. Full work.
1: Yeah, nice room. So you cover up in your bed right now?
3: Nah. How about we cover now to listen to all you?
1: Nah, well, you can put the radio by your bed.
3: Nah, I have a stereo.
1: Stereo.
4: Chicken
1: in the bed right now.
3: Nah, the chicken outside.
1: Okay. All right.
3: The cat in the bed.
1: The cat in the bed.
3: Yeah, 19 cats.
1: 19 cats in the bed?
3: Yeah.
1: Wow.
3: All about. They're in a basket. They're in top of the car.
1: Mm-hmm. In the car. Under the car.
3: All about.
1: Over the car. Cat all over.
3: So
1: everything good, you know? Everything is good. Nice to hear from you from after so long.
3: Thursday, make my mother and Nisha grandmother a year anniversary again.
1: Yeah.
3: I love myself for the boy. Boy is a special teacher in my heart.
1: But good. It's so nice to hear from you this morning.
3: Keep good. And be careful on the road.
1: For sure. All right. Take care. Bye-bye.
3: Okay. Bye-bye.
1: If you get 19 cats in your life, you go deal with it? 19 cats is plenty cats, you know? That's plenty. That's a lot.
5: Good morning, guys. I'll turn you on and over. For to get a license, that is real. I don't know. I do not fully agree with it because as a young man, when I wanted my license, I went and worked in the gas station. I went and worked and saved my money to get my license to drive the car. Right? But not because a young is a reckless driver. It's have adults who drive reckless. Right? People with experience with 10 plus years of driving. Maybe 20 plus years of driving also drive reckless. It's something you cannot get away from.
1: I mean, to a certain extent, but let's hear what the people having to say about us. Hello.
6: Morning,
1: Chris. We seen
6: the. Age limit is neither here nor there, because if you take it from 17 or 18 and put it to 21, it doesn't mean to say they're more responsible. What they should do is when they get the license, it must be mandatory that they have a licensed driver over 25 and 3 years experience with them at all that. They cannot drive without a person in the car.
1: Well,
6: so at least somebody with a little experience will be with them and at least show them the ropes.
1: Yeah.
6: What to do, what not to do, and these kind of things.
1: Well, so the insurance, remember the insurance will stipulate that. The insurance will tell you, well, you wouldn't get insurance under the age unless you pay for it now.
6: Right, you're paying for that insurance.
1: Mm-hmm.
6: You're paying for them to be insured. own the car, and you also have to have a licensed driver accompanying them for the until at least 3 years. Mm-hmm. They cannot drive by themselves.
1: Okay.
6: So with that experienced driver with them now, at least they will be able to show them the little this and that to gain a little experience.
1: And what are your thoughts, Chris? What are your thoughts on the increasing of the age for the alcohol consumption?
6: It's the same thing, because they will find a way to consume alcohol under the age. Because I could tell you, when I was going to school under the age, when I graduated at 17, 16, there was alcohol. They will find a way anyhow you take it to consume alcohol. So the age limit doesn't matter. You need to enforce the laws.
1: Well, that's it. I mean, yes, it's true. But given that, you know, now it may be unlawful after if the bill gets passed. If it is unlawful now, and you had to sneak around to make sure and take that drink, you might be deterred to do it now. You might be discouraged to do it, and that's what really, you know, we don't really want that. We don't really want the young people and them diving into the alcohol usage and the marijuana usage so early. You know what I mean?
6: No, we understand that, but they will find a way. When you're lying outside there, you will find a way.
1: Yeah, I understand you'll find a way. There's ways to conceal it. There's a lot of ways.
6: Where
1: are
6: they getting it from? They buying it somehow, they purchasing it. You need to start somewhere to enforce the laws.
1: So, it has to be in what? The shops that they're buying it from?
6: The shops that they're buying it, you enforce that. Make sure that the shop owners, the bar owners, the grocery owners, they had to be responsible as well. They had to be held accountable for selling it to underage.
1: I agree with you. I agree with you. I agree with you for sure. Yes, Chris.
6: All right, hold it up.
5: Young people nowadays, the more you tell them not to do something, the more they will want to do it. So I just feel they will just get more out of hand. Especially with the smoking and the alcohol, they will always find out.
1: Morning, my friend.
2: What is this scene? But it's the same thing you're talking about there. That is just a deterrent, boy. I mean, you have to understand that. We know that they're not going to stop anybody. They're not going to prevent them children from bringing alcohol in school and drinking the garage. The 50. But it's a deterrent. It's just for you to think twice, because if it is, you understand that, hey, I could be charged or something going to happen, is a consequence.
1: Right.
2: You might think twice.
1: And then also, this wrongs, you know, the police moving real dread. So right, you want to end up in a police melee. Because somebody encouraging you in school to take a drink or after school, right. or you know what I mean?
2: No, and it's about responsibility too, because if it is you have parents and you have your child going to get their driver's permit at 17 now, and you know that they can't drive, don't send them on the road now.
1: Well, that's it.
2: And you yourself would know, because why? Because it's easier, because if they think they can't go to university, you don't have to drop them. So they take a chance and drive, now they go learn. If you understand what I'm saying? And it should be a case where if somebody... I just think, if it is you get drivers from at a certain age, this is 17, 18, you have to, when you're renewing your permit, you have to go through a test. This is every 3 years you go through an exam or a test before you get back your permit another time. Don't just go and renew it. You know, like every 3 or 5 years, go back and do your test and then do it, then take care of, then get your permit. Don't let it be an automatic thing.
1: Oh, okay.
2: Yeah, okay. But the alcohol thing, I agree with that. I all for that. You know, 21 and the Mario, the cannabis, 25 years. I all for that. Yeah. But it's just a monetize, you know. It's a monetize, and you hold people responsible for who do it.
1: Mm-hmm.
2: And once people see that happening, there's a thing twice.
1: Yeah.
2: That is like the traffic ending on the road when there were all these there was a hike in price for all the tickets and things. You notice that. Yeah, there are still people who drive it on the shoulder and who drive it on the reckless, but it has come down significantly.
1: Yeah.
2: Very noticeably.
1: Because of the consequence, because of the, want to take that chance. You'd rather put on your seatbelt. You'd rather do the right thing than pay that penalty.
2: And it's not just that, It's a matter of the enforcing the law more now.
1: Yeah.
2: Before, there wasn't really enforcing. Now they start enforcing plenty.
1: Yeah.
2: There's more visual police all over. There's more traffic stops, all these things. So, you know, it's hand in hand.
1: Yeah.
2: We have to enforce the law and we have to hold people responsible.
1: I think so. Thanks, sir.
2: Are we good?
1: Yeah, man.
2: Right.
1: And that's the thing, I mean, Let me be real. Let me be real, Stefan, right? If a youth man decided he go and he go eat. If he had to find ways to disguise the alcohol and put it in a chubby bottle or put it in a, you know, some kind of a other bottle that is not identifiable to be an alcohol bottle. I mean, you had to be real chronic. You want to be real chronic? Because I think for young people, the actual use, the actual consumption of the alcohol is a pips thing. When I outside it and I mean,
4: I don't think the word being a chronic is should be used. I don't think it's being chronic. It's just being, you know, It's just being young, bro.
1: But you ain't gonna look cool. You most certainly ain't gonna look cool.
4: I was young at one point in time, you know.
1: But you ain't gonna look cool
4: drinking.
1: I was young,
4: and I mean, I'm listening to some of the things that these callers and listeners have to say, and yeah, they will find a way. I mean, I used to hide and take my drink and think long time,
1: nah,
4: too. It is called being young. And most adults could come and tell you, hey, they were young at one point in time and they used to do the same thing.
1: They will find
4: a way to take a
1: don't
4: drink.
1: Don't do it.
4: Because you don't consume alcohol. I mean, yeah, but they will find a way.
1: Hello.
7: Oh, buddy.
1: Buddy,
7: the answer fun. Yeah, what right, Anna? I totally agree with the increase of the limit for driver's license and alcohol consumption.
1: That driver's license thing is just, we suggest that. Not anybody.
7: Yeah, I know that, but I agree with that. But here we're going on. If anybody do a survey, right, on road traffic accident, majority, I'm talking about 90% or over, accident that took place or took lives is people over 21 years. Yes, it might have people make an accident under 21 years, but the majority will be people drivers over 21 years. The majority of drivers that caught driving under the influence is drivers over 21. Mm-hmm. Anybody who has to be will see that. Mm-hmm. Although I say I agree with the increase, if it reached to that point. But the majority of accidents and loss of life is people over 21 years. Experienced drivers I talking about. And when they see that they consume alcohol, if they want to drive from here to that, like pull down, crash and kill themselves, they will do.
1: Again, confused. Were we in agreement with you? In agreement with the increase in the age of the alcohol consumption?
7: Yeah, they set up the age limit for alcohol consumption. If they set it up to 25, 30, whatever. People still drink and drive.
1: Okay. Easy, buddy. Well, like I say, all you don't get it mixed up, eh? Don't get it mixed up. We did not. There's no plans on the board for the legal driving age to be increased. There's no plans. That's just a suggestion that I throw out. Right? That's just a suggestion that I throw out. It's not that. The legal age, it's a tentative something that is going to be placed into the parliament where, you know, they're going to present the bill now for the legal age of alcohol possession and consumption to increase. The bar owners and they are in agreement. Bar owners and they are in agreement with the new age.

0: I am in agreement of. The raising the age of the driver's permit.
1: Yeah.
0: And also what is going to be taken to Parliament today concerning the alcohol and the cannabis consumption.
1: Yeah, yeah.
0: Right? Let me also say that yesterday, right, we had a driver who I am sure is over 21, was advising another driver to use the shoulder.
1: Who's that? Who's that?
2: Correct. Correct.
0: Over 21.
1: Wait.
2: Who always tries? Who always tries to preach? Who always tries to preach the right thing? Hey. And sound as they don't ever do anything wrong.
0: I ain't calling no name.
1: Hey.
0: I ain't saying nothing because I am aware of what can happen.
1: No.
0: That a driver over 21 advising another driver over 21 use the shoulder.
1: That was an emergency. We use the shoulder in the case of emergency.
0: No, well, I don't think that would have constituted an emergency.
1: That was an emergency. And you mean an emergency? Man had a mission work here. Pump and man had a pump.
0: No, well, okay. Well, I didn't know exactly who and what the program and the person was. I just
1: Andy, have a great day, my friend. Have a great day.
0: And, you know, and in agreement with Stefan, everybody was young at one time, you know. Everybody was young at one time. And they found a way to do what was not right.
2: Correct. We all did.
1: Exactly. How come I never do nothing wrong,
2: then? Yeah, because you
1: know, how come I never do nothing wrong? I never do nothing wrong?
0: I glad that you didn't do anything wrong, Rishi, so that now you could come and you could tell people what is the right thing. Exactly. You know, I glad you never did anything wrong.
1: I never did anything wrong.
0: You will find a way. They always find a way.
1: They always find a way, but because of the consequence now, you will think twice. And I only want. We want you to think twice.
0: The quality of the people need to change.
1: Yeah.
0: You know, we have a quality that is below average. You understand?
1: Yeah, that's true.
0: It starts from the home.
1: That's true. I agree with you. The big stick, you see the big stick mentality that we have to administer here. We have to always have somebody. We always have to be implementing higher tickets and higher this and higher that in order for you to do the right thing. Every day, a radio personality, somebody somewhere in with a voice is going to say, you know, no drinking and driving. They're going to say no excess speeding and all that kind of thing. Take your time when the roads are wet and all that kind of thing. And yet still, it happens. Every Saturday morning, I come into work here, 6 a.m. in the morning, I'm telling you, I will see at least two accidents on the roadways. And that's just from Monroe to here. So how many accidents, other accidents? And that's a usual thing on the weekend. We will continue to say no drinking and driving. So, I mean, what else can be done? What else can be done to deter you from being delinquent?
3: Anybody that was a
4: drive it, evil, drive it.
1: You see?
5: Morning, fellas. Liking the topic this morning there. On the topic of the driver's permit, I believe that they can leave it at the age of 18 and make it mandatory that the driver who applying for the permit go and attend a defensive driving course first. That must be one of the criteria before they could go and get a driver's permit. When they go to a defensive driving course and you see the videos that they have putting out, what causes accidents, I believe that the perspective on driving would change a little bit. And on the other hand, with the alcohol bill, whether they leave it at 18, put it at 21, put it at 25, they're going to find a way to drink alcohol still. It have parents who will have house party and invite all these youths on them, and they will give them alcohol to drink. And that is how the world is go. So it have nothing that the government could do. The only way that would work is if you catch a driver under the influence, or you see somebody staggering and you pull the ID

0: and catch them under the age limit, then you can charge them. But other than that, it's going to happen still.
1: Yeah. I mean, yes, it will. Nobody says no. It wouldn't stop completely, but I'm sure. With regards to the driving thing, you know, some insurance, for example, the insurance that we have, right? They parts of it, in order for the young ones and them, the youngies and them home, for the youngies and them to drive, Stefan, we need to pay a higher, an extra fee on the insurance for them to drive.
2: Yep.
1: Because our names are on the policy, and we are 25 and over, right? So our names are on the policy, but below that age, we have to pay a special fee for them to be, you know, allowed to drive, as well as in order for them to drive, the as according to the insurance policy that we have, they have to have a defensive driving thing. Mm-hmm. You know? So, yes, I think the defensive driving is a good way, now when, you know, doing the licensing, issuing of the driver's permit as a good way to go. And I also think that a lot of insurance should now make it mandatory that you have a defensive driving for the older ones too. Because it's not only young people causing accidents, it's not only the young people driving reckless. And Buddy really he did make a good point. It's not only the young people who will cause accidents,
2: correct,
1: right?
2: Yeah.
1: And truth be told, a person who's now gotten a license, who's now, you know, they turn 17 and they get a license, they don't really be driving, you know. You know, parents don't really just let them jump out and start driving just like that, you know. 9 out of 10 times the parents are in the front seat with them, making sure that, you know, they're going down the road properly, they telling them which way to go, they're directing. Mother and father sitting on the edge of the seat biting bricks because they're nervous, these little youths and them driving. You know what I mean?
2: Yeah, yeah.
1: So the 17 and the 18 year old who's getting the license, they don't really be driving. You know, but like I say, it's a good thing to, when they're issuing the license now, there's a good thing now to kind of say, well, okay, defensive driving is a good way to go. And insurance policies should say, now, in order for you to get this insurance, this particular insurance, you should have defensive driving. It's a good way to go to try and curb the road carnage now. With regards to the alcohol consumption, again, I'm in total agreement, bro. They had to start a think shit.
3: Morning, Pop Van Vibe. I think the 17 age is not a problem, you know. But what they should have in place is, at the age of 16, they allow you to take out your learner's permit, right? That's a year before. And you at least do 5 practice with a driving school, you know, one of those driving school for the month, and try and gain some experience. Or if you could do more, better. Before you get that license at the age of 17, you know? I think that will help a little bit because you have a whole year before you get your license, so you can gain some experience. I don't know, that's just my take, eh?
1: Yeah. And I give Sun about 100 practice, you know? I give Sun about 100 practice. And I still sit down at the edge of the city, man. I watch Sunday he drive. And the mother in the back. She, I don't know now, why. And I gotta tell she, hey, be quiet, girl. you keep bugging the man. Loudy man. But it's really a nerve-wracking thing for a parent, for your young and experienced youth to go to start driving. It's a real nerve-wracking. Oh, gosh. But I ball out, you know. But I sit on the back there and she just make it trouble.
4: Morning, guys. So what about these people who just get a license by passing money and thing? And this is a ledge, right? Yeah, what about them people who go good on the road? Then that's also even be on the road. And then they're putting them on the road, they give them a license and everything else. And what good on there?
1: You know anything, mother?
5: Morning, time, fellas. I think the age limit for the driving should raise to at least 23, 24, somewhere there, because either way, I show these youths and them what is going on in defensive driving. I do defensive driving as well because we company does require it. I feel a bit sure in my video to go on the challenge at and say, boy, I better than he and this and we have what them think. Better to stay off the road and I want the challenge and do something that, you know, the feel that could do.
1: Hello. Listen.
2: Porsche. Over here, what? Over here, when you get a permit, you have for the first 3 months, they can only drive till 8 p.m. After that, for the rest,

0: p.m. After that, for the rest,
1: keep on pan by through.
2: Wow, what you seeing?
1: Yeah. Well, only driver's license is the 26th this year, right?
2: Yeah.
1: And then only he knows that the guy starts after I drive at the extra of me.
2: Yeah.
1: And he in front, he passing, and you realize, like, so I know passing, partial light, and at one point he go in.
2: Right.
1: Yeah, he take his time and he get experience, you know, the insurance cover him 25 years and over. And it's lovely, you know, daddy went and retired when he got 50.
2: Hey.
1: Yeah, let him start taking up and make the money. Make the money. On behalf of the diesel boss. Money after me.
2: Money!
1: For inside. Hey. Lock and loaded.
2: And I sure, let me tell you something. When I was young as well, I was driving the 720, you know. Mm-hmm. I was driving the pickup. That was the fan with the gear shifter by the steering.
3: Yep, yeah.
2: I was driving that. I was going for bread and thing, even before the driver's license. So
3: correct.
2: Back then, daddy was teaching me.
3: Yeah.
2: But I don't know what happened now.
3: In the little village, and you know.
2: That's the thing. That's the thing.
3: Drives, I mean, sometimes when they're not home, honestly, I used to take it up. And,
2: yeah.
3: But I mean, I had the experience. The little experience
2: washing car, you know?
3: They would have given me before.
2: Yeah.
3: Or some, you know, sometimes father sit on the passenger side and like, all right, let's go. And I mean, now when mommy and daddy not home, with that little experience, I get it. I take it a little chance.
2: Yeah.
3: You know, and I...
2: That's the thing. You're getting up, you're washing car, you know.
3: I ain't going far, you know.
2: Yeah, daddy, I'm just going right there. Right there, going. I'm going by the shop right there and come back. Yeah. And then it's a take little tush. But now, I mean, I never give them a chance to...
3: A chance, yeah.
2: I never give them a chance to do, you know what I mean? It's right now, that way. And like I say, a long time.
3: I don't know. Long time was different.
2: Long time was really different, you know. Long time was different. Hello.
4: Good morning,
2: my friend.
4: I would like to contest as a youth man who no get his license at the age 16. What happened to me?
2: Who's this?
4: Hello.
2: Go ahead.
4: Right. So, at the age 17, the day I turned 17, my father came and I get my license. All you know how it is, go.
2: Yeah.
4: Boom, come home, I get my first car. Spoiler, I was a spoiler man. I last 2 weeks on the road. The car flipped 4 times. Right? After that, he buy a gallon someone for $1,500.
2: And you flipped that
4: 3 years after. I flipped that too. So some youth who don't get a license, I don't want to take it on.
2: Mm-hmm.
4: It cost me 4 years of my life before I really understand responsibility with having a driver's license.
2: Mm-hmm.
3: Yeah, but I don't think you still learn the responsibility of owning a vehicle, though, because my brethren, right? Your car shake down, right? Listen to me, your car shake down. Passenger door, driver door, everything bang up. Who would take out the engine from the vehicle, right? Pay $7,000 to paint the engine bay and fix the outside of your car?
2: Done.
3: That's learning anything?
2: Done. Then you see your partners and them.
5: Yeah, because raising the age limit for license, I don't think that would make a difference. Because look, my neighbor, he got his license about 45 when he was about 45 years. And every car that a man owned, he just make an accident. And he never wrong, you know. He always saying that somebody coming down the road and run him off the road. And all the accidents happens about almost 5 minutes just before he reach home. It happened on the stretch. It do ever happen outside of our village. You know what I mean? So I don't think the age limit would make a difference whether they point 20, 25, you know? It's just experience. Right now, he have a vehicle home there, mashup. Right on the stretch by us. You understand?
6: I think raising the age limit for alcohol is a good idea. They should do what the United States do. They have something called secret shoppers. They send these people in underage to buy liquor or cigarettes in the stores. And if they sell them to them, there's somebody outside waiting. They go inside and give them the fine.
2: I find that a real good idea. That is a real good idea. The secret shopper, boy. The secret shopper, all you hire me. Government, all you hire me to be the secret shopper. No, you want a young person. You gotta be a young person. You gotta be a youngie. You gotta be a youngie to walk in there and, and,

0: and make the purchase. I find that's a real good idea. That's a real, real good idea to have the secret shopper running there and you know, so you deal with the source now, boy. You deal with the man who's selling it.
1: All right, fellas. Yeah, that's not. There's a double-edged sword, right? So, imagine if I go to school and try to get all my subjects and things, and I can't get a work. Right? I'm young. I get my license at 17. Right? And I can't get no work, nothing. And the only option I have to do is drive a taxi, to be a taxi man. Mm-hmm. What is my position?
0: You get a taxi badge at 17? You can get a taxi badge at 17? I don't think you can get a taxi badge at 17. Nah, man.
2: Why not?
0: You can't get a taxi badge at 17, and you're to be 25 and over.
2: Is there an age limit for taxi now?
0: Yes, yeah. I don't think you can get a taxi badge at 17.
2: Okay, so I understand what he's saying there now. What if he's trying a little pH? Just to make ends meet and make a dollar?
0: I don't know.
2: Oh, you don't know.
0: I don't know.
3: And I think they should make mandatory that everybody should learn to drive manual rather than automatic to start.
0: How long time thing, Sully?
4: You have to have a driver's license for 3 years and more to have a taxi badge.
0: Yeah. I'm telling you, guys, you don't get a taxi badge just like that. You don't get it. You don't get it just like that. Hello?
5: Pleasant morning.
0: My friend.
2: Good morning.
5: Right, so the fella concerning the taxi badge, you have to have 3 years experience in order to get taxi badge and heavy tea. And 3 years experience after that to get extra heavy tea.
0: Good.
5: Right? And to the next caller, it's not Emmanuel, it's Manuel. Right?
0: Yeah, man. You too. Hey, boy. Hey. Well, good thing Shivan is here. Shivan is one of the insurance agents, and Shivan maybe will give us some more information with regards to. He'll give us some more information with regards to the issue of the insurance policy to the youngies and the young people and them. You know, he'll tell us some of that. Anyways, we gotta run to the news, and when we come back. Good. Cool. 8 o'clock, Ralph. Well, 8 o'clock, we've got to talk to some folks from Guardian, as well as we've got some new music to release from Shivan Wamuta and Anuradha, who's here on time with us. News is up next.
6: 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The proposed legislation to raise the legal age for alcohol and tobacco from 18 to 21 and gambling and cannabis to 25 is prompting questions from businesses about how the new rules would work in practice. Retailers, gaming agents and event promoters are among those seeking clarity as the government moves to tighten the law. For supermarkets, one key question is not only just who can buy age-restricted products, but who can legally handle or sell them. President of the Supermarkets Association, Kevin Kisoon, says the legislation must clarify the position of employees who themselves fall within the new age bracket.
7: We also believe the legislation should provide clear guidance on the role of employees who may themselves be within the new age bracket, particularly cashiers and baggers and seasonal employees who may fall in the apprentice category and may be handling or participate in the sale of these products.
6: Homeland Security Minister Roger Alexander says government will not get involved in the blacklisting of U.S. visas. Alexander was responding to a recent policy from the U.S. Department of State where people from Ecuador, Colombia, Bolivia, and Peru were identified as, quote, undermining democratically elected governments through corruption and drug trafficking. He noted that any decision to issue sanctions or revoke visas would have to come from the U.S. government.
8: We allow the American government to bring their intelligence, and if there are persons in Trinidad and Tobago who run afoul or they have intelligence about, then they treat it accordingly. We have no jurisdiction over what the Americans do. Okay, so what we allow them to do their thing. All right, so That's exactly what happened there.
6: Days after three police units were operationalized, Police Commissioner Alistair Gavaro is reporting some success as several people have been arrested due to exercises originating from the posts. Responding to questions during the destruction of drugs at the Karani cremation site yesterday, Gavaro said that eight people have been arrested due to operations deployed from the three police posts at Etihad, Grand Bazaar and Taruba. He did not share the details of the arrests or type of offences. He added that a total of 387 more mobile patrols and 78 foot patrols were conducted by officers assigned to these posts. Gavaro therefore urged the public to allow the officers to assess the success of these units to better understand what works as anti-crime activities continue.
9: I just urge the public to keep it as you put some time, and we will measure the successes from those units and will then decide how to tweak it to better serve the community.
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3: 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No, Mrs. Gaskin, put on the gun. Put on the gun, la pistola.

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0: the baseline hard, eh? Way. Way. If I look, you look like he age, right? How we looking like he older, so, right? How we looking so now? Good morning and welcome. I told you Shivan Ramuta is stepping into studio. And I'm so very pleased to see the lovely Anuradha. Not Podwell, but Anuradha Hansraj. She's here with us this morning. Last time she would have been here and she made it just in the nick of time for us to end off the show. Thank you so much for making the effort to be down here. And you're all the way from the Pinal. From the Pinal?
1: From the Pinal and from almost like the Queen Arm. You to get to here.
0: Wow. So yes. They come up the road with the Porsche or... Good morning, my friend Shivan. How are you?
2: Fine, thank you. Fine, thank you. Good morning. It's wonderful to be here again.
0: Nice man. Well, like I said, Anuradha, you're looking nice, girl. You're looking nice. You're looking
1: thank
0: lovely
1: you.
0: And fresh
1: thank
0: this
1: you.
0: Morning.
1: Thank you very much.
0: What is my favorite this morning? Was it breakfast? He cheated you too.
1: Sada roti and bayo and choka.
0: Did you make it or did you buy it?
1: No, we buy 4 o'clock in the morning. I woke up, Isha. I did not get enough to cook that.
0: Oh, goodness.
1: Shivan's supposed to buy us breakfast this morning.
0: I agree with you. Yes. Shivan's supposed to take us. I never went IHOP, you know.
2: Well, you could go after.
0: I don't even know what the Applebee thing look like, boy. Would you? Shoot, I wait to learn yourself stuff on here. Take a little pancake and into it. A stack? You'll take a stack?
2: No.
0: Hash brown and thing? I've never had it.
2: Well, we could hop over.
1: Hop over to IHOP.
0: I will hold you to it, you know. Have you ever had it?
1: Not locally, no.
0: Oh, you're not foreign?
1: Yeah.
2: You remember she's international, eh?
0: You serious?
2: Yeah.
0: Okay, good man. It tastes good?
1: It tastes good, yes. Yes, it tastes good, yes, it does.
0: Well, good.
1: It's nice.
0: Well, look how we're going across to the IHOP and the Applebee after and partaking our breakfast this morning. So, guys, welcome. Nice to have you in studio with us.
2: Thank you.
0: Y'all smiling, boy. Y'all like the sound of this one. This one's sounding... heavy.
2: And then a fantastic production.
0: Nice man.
2: I know, Sidi Rishi, if it's nice, we're going to do twice, eh?
0: Well, like I said, that's all now. I was not about to tell you that. The Mera Sanam continues to, you know, to be regularly rotated. Y'all doing well in that one. Yes. Really, really good. I look forward to the video, though. I ain't see the video yet. What are you doing with that video?
2: What do you mean? Next week you come out.
0: You gotta hit the video.
2: For the longest while, we're supposed to do it, but it's just the timing with me because of some... unfortunate circumstances. Yeah, it was difficult for the past month or so.
0: Okay.
2: So
0: you're now buckling down.
2: How you mean?
0: Mm-hmm. Yeah. Well, that's good.
2: We now settle back in.
0: And right away, we've been up to, girl. We've been doing
1: lots of traveling and other things as well. Personally, there's been a lot going on. So yeah.
0: Wait, Sansan and again big and things, Sansan.
1: Sansan getting a little too big.
0: Oh,
1: I like this new law that the boss lady bringing about the 21 years.
0: Oh, for real? Okay. You're in agreement with that?
1: Yes, definitely. I think dependency on alcohol is a huge problem in Trinidad. And if you could nip that in the bud and get some kind of control on it.
0: But do you think that they'll still find a way?
1: They will, obviously. What's the saying? Rules are meant to be broken.
0: Oh, gosh.
1: I think... That's something that is there and will always be there.
0: Mm-hmm.
1: But we need more control on drinking and driving and all of that in Trinidad. And I think starting with the younger ones and getting that in groove from early on would help change the culture in Trinidad, because that's something I think that needs to be changed. It's too much drunk driving on the road. That's something I always speak about. I don't like it. I think it's very dangerous. And I hope that it's something that the law enforces. As far as ticketing and all of that, I think they need stronger implementation.
0: And you want more roadblock and all that kind of thing? You want gridlock traffic and all that kind of thing?
1: But, you know, to deter people from drinking and driving, I think that law, that has to be enforced more strongly.
0: All right. Well, with regards to the music, we're telling yourself how you're feeling, because I want to say, Shivan, you know, apart from being... Doing duets with me. He's now linking up with you. How's the response, the compatibility, the workmen's going so
1: very
0: far?
1: Very good so far. The feedback from Mera Sanam has been extremely wonderful, very positive.
0: Mm.
1: I think every radio station is playing that and it's getting a lot of love. And I'm excited for everyone to hear this one as well.
0: Well, you know, when Pump and Vibe plays, it's often Pump and Vibe say, hey, it's it.
1: Yes.
0: It is it, you know. It is it. So Shivan, tell us now, what's going on with this new one?
2: Well, this is another golden hit, you know, as I call it. This song, actually, it's a well-known song internationally. Mm-hmm. It's right. A favorite of many. Actually, a lot of persons love it. This song is actually from the movie Kayama Say Kayama Tuck.
0: Mm. You see that movie? You see it?
2: Yeah, yes. Mm-hmm. Right.
0: That's why I fall in love with Juri Chawla, you know.
2: American and Juri Chawla, correct.
0: That's why I fall in love with Juri Chawla, you know, but Juri boy. She was you saw the movie, Anurada?
1: Yeah, that was so long ago.
0: I'm telling you, like real long ago.
1: I need to refresh my memory.
0: Juri Chawla, and I'll tell you about that. When Juri Chawla, when that movie was trending in Trinidad, so to speak, Shah Rukh Khan came down. I actually performed at that Shah Rukh Khan show when Shah Rukh Khan was in Trinidad. I had the honor of being on that stage and performing on that stage, that same stage with Shah Rukh Khan. And Juri Chawla was in the mix as well.
2: She was here in Trinidad, yeah.
0: She was in the mix as well. And I tell you, with the movie, that movie, it left a lasting kind of effect on me now, boy.
1: Mm.
0: It affect me, boy. How you know the two of them in love like that, and the KRB love and all that kind of thing, but it affect me, boy. Stephanie, ever been in love and couldn't be in love? You ever was in love with a girl and just the father said, no, you can't be in love? That is hurt, boy. It is hurt. See, them men and them different. See, them that era different. Them is just
2: when they say that, like that happened with you plenty times.
0: It's happened. The girl's father just doesn't
1: so,
0: like
1: so
0: me.
1: Sorry for
0: it. Just
1: for
0: doesn't like me now.
2: Since that is heartbroken, eh?
0: So this one is Amede Hum Safar.
1: Yes.
2: Correct. You know, Amede Hum Safar, correct.
0: Sanuel?
2: No. Udit,
0: correct.
2: It's Udit and Alka.
0: Alright. And of course Maha decided to deal with this.
2: Correct. You know, Maha always put his magic touch in the music. And you know, it's something out of the world again.
0: Yeah. You know what I want to say? Yes, I dog. Yes, I dog. I must tell you that.
2: And also too.
0: Yes, I dog. Because you know what?
1: You wanted to sing this one.
0: No, I want to sing this one. So I'm going to make sure my heart do the thing. You know, yeah. I just make sure.
2: Well, we ain't finished.
0: No, you was going to finish. Let me play this song. Brand new music right here on your Pump and Vibe. Only when it lash on the Pump and Vibe is when it really lash. Anurada and Shivan with another one of the sure to be mega hits. M&A Hum Safar right here on Pump and Vibe now, 13 after 8 o'clock.

0: line, eh? Let me just tell you something. I line. I love Maha because of that bass line, eh? Her bass line is heavy. Her bass line is just rock different. Mm-hmm. Especially if you have a Porsche. Song different. In those portion there, I just find that way. You know, yeah, when I have your song system and you're going down the road, that will sound really good. Really, really good. I'm proud of you. Again, I'm proud of you guys again.
1: Thank you so much.
0: Y'all are no spring chicken. All you know, come yesterday. All you're doing this thing long time. And right, how long are you doing this thing now?
1: Oh, gosh. Grew up singing in the temple from maybe 8-9 years. Mm. First time on a stage, I was maybe 11, 12.
0: Mm.
1: Yeah.
0: And still, belting it out, doing this thing. You love this thing bad. You love this thing bad.
1: I think I always give thanks to God. I think God blessed me with a nice voice. I mean, there's always room for improvement, but, you know, I'm grateful for what I've been blessed with.
0: Yeah. And you know what? How you feel about the collaborating with Shivan?
1: Shivan is a good singer. This song is one of my favorites. Last time we were actually talking, and you know, it was actually one of the first songs that I sang on Masana Bahar itself. So,
0: oh, serious?
1: Yes, it was my audition. Actually, it was my first performance in competition with this song.
0: Mm.
1: Yes. So it was a pleasure to work on this song.
0: Nice one.
1: And as always, Maha does an excellent job of music and production.
0: For sure.
1: Yes.
2: Strange enough, Rish. Mm. You know, this is the first song I ever performed on a stage, though.
0: You see, yes. This was your first song?
2: First ever song. I was in Lower Six in Gustin. I sang this song actually with Ducks of Fire.
0: Okay.
2: As just a guest artist.
0: Okay.
2: Yeah.
0: And you love it ever since?
2: I love it ever since.
0: I mean, I think that DD would have been your first song that way.
2: Well, actually, this was the first song I ever sang on a stage with a band.
0: You pull girls with the song?
2: What do you mean?
0: Pull girls?
2: Yeah, plenty.
0: Nah, my first performance in UB was Kisise Mujepian.
1: Yeah, that's a nice song.
0: That one, I pull girls. I pull Nisha too. I pull Nisha with that one too.
2: Uh-huh.
0: Yeah. I make her get through that too, actually. Diwali again, no boy. Hey, what are we going to do with all Diwali, boy? So how's Diwali? Talking about Diwali, how's the Diwali looking?
1: Coming up nicely. I'll be on Nagar stage as well this year.
0: You're going to Nagar?
1: Yes. So, and then...
0: Who are you performing with? Or you're just you?
1: Gayatones. I think they're performing on it last night.
0: Gayatones last night? Yes. Gayatones is who? Gayatones is Rishi and them, or Gayatones and them is Videsh and them?
1: Rishi.
0: You know Rishi's RG?
1: Yes, RG the band.
0: But you mean RG, is RG or is it Gayatones?
1: Oh my God, Rishi.
0: Which one it is? Or is everybody in one day?
1: I think it's the band. RG the band with a few guest artists.
0: With
1: Kapil
0: and Videsh and all of them.
1: Yes.
0: You know, you had this way. You had to make sure and identify them correct now, eh? Because it's two different entities. But I know Rishi wouldn't hold back. But Rishi's always been a real prolific musician.
1: Yes.
0: I remember him the band Gayatones performing the medley boy. Was he medley? Was he medley again? Oh gosh, help me with the medley that boy. The one with the real intricate music and all that kind of thing, and they're playing it live. Anyways, real fantastic bunch of musicians. And well, they're making me look forward to the last night at Nagar now. I wasn't gonna come, but I'll come now.
1: Make sure you be there.
0: Yeah. And Shivan, what about you? How's your Diwali looking so far?
2: Yeah, well, it's
0: you know, just a bhajan man and living in the temple in the back there.
2: Correct. There's plenty of bhajan, and actually, strange enough, we talk about bhajan. That's something we're working on too as well. Yeah.
0: I was not going to ask you all that. What's next in the pipelines?
1: Right now, there's a medley that we're putting together with a few of us. That with some chants and bhajans and stuff, it's going to be really, really nice. Mm. That one is with Videsh.
0: Okay. So, Peggy in a mix too?
1: No, Peggy is not in the mix. This is all of the Chutney Storm.
0: Peggy is a dancer, is a singer. Which one is Peggy?
1: Peggy is both. Peggy is an entertainer.
0: Peggy loves to dance.
1: Peggy is an awesome singer.
0: I just get nervous when I see Peggy on stage. Peggy, this.
1: She is definitely a ray of sunshine.
0: She's one to jump out with. She's one to jump out. Somebody's going to tell she, hey, Peggy, keep it down.
1: She's refreshing. She is.
0: She love it. You see, when you're new at it, when you now come out, because I'm sure when you now make the come out, you was dancing and you was doing the spin too. I remember a girl in particular was doing the spin on stage and she spin off the stage.
1: Oh, wow.
0: So tell Peggy, cool it, relax.
1: I think it's a welcomed addition to the industry.
0: It's nice. She's real enthusiastic about
1: this. She is, yes. And I think she has an awesome voice.
0: Any one of the new ones again, you think doing well, that needs that mention?
1: Oh, Divya Gokul. I love that little girl's voice. She's amazing.
0: Yes. Yeah. This girl, Neera Hari Prasad, too.
1: Neera Hari Prasad as well, yes.
0: The young ones and them.
1: Yes.
0: I want to see more of them, I'm sure.
1: I think the industry is in good hands with these young ones and them. Yes.
0: I'm glad that you made mention of that, Anuradha, because you know what? Just the other day we were talking, and I was saying, you know, I find the females and them lacking in the industry.
1: I think we're being represented well now.
0: They're coming up. Because the older ones and they... With the exception of you, not you. You know, you're the older ones, and they're the ones who's quote unquote supposed to be doing the thing. Mm. I ain't find they really doing the thing that way. Or let me make the men and them real fires off. The men and them continue to fires off. Who's the honorable mentions in the males these days? In the guys and they. Apart from Raymond and Ravi and them fellas.
1: Well, I think Satnarain is still doing his thing, Rabu. I see Inder is bringing out some new songs as well.
0: Inder still in the mix?
2: Yeah, Inder is in the mix, yes.
1: Mm-hmm. Ashi Manu is another good voice.
0: Ashi doing well.
1: Definitely.
0: Yeah.
1: Who else? Shivan.
0: good man. And that's good. We like to see, and I like to push the new artists and they, and I like to give them that opportunity to, you know what I mean?
2: Well, Ram, you actually use one of the.
0: I the old dog of them.
2: Well, nah, but
0: you actually
2: use one of the few who always give the support to the younger artists, actually.
0: Yeah.
2: You know, you always encourage the younger ones. You give them a good word of advice, helping them anyway, you know, for musically. You're actually there.
0: Yeah. I look forward because I want new music. I want new voices to come out there, new talents. You know what I mean?
1: And before we go, Caitlin Sultan is another... Powerhouse.
0: The baby.
1: Yeah, the baby. She's a powerhouse.
0: I hear have a new baby. Now, baby.
1: Yes, there's
0: a
1: family. There's a new baby.
0: No, I don't know. I hear it singing already. I hear they do ultrasound the other day and it's singing.
1: The baby sang on the morning, all right. I will not doubt that.
0: I hear that twin coming, no?
1: Really? Congratulations to the Sultan.
0: She having one and he having one. What's going on with Nishad, boy?
1: He will deal with you on that one.
0: What's going on with Nishad, boy? They said they had a tailor make Sultan Kurtan, you know. They can't buy that. They ain't selling any fabric.
1: I
0: had a tailor make it. Congratulations, guys. Any final words?
2: Well, first of all, Ram, I want to say thanks to you. Actually, you have been there from day one.
0: Thank me.
2: In all the productions, you know, for Shivan Ramuta, including this one as well. You know, not just Maha, but you are the one who, you know, you are there in the studio. You're the backbone of the music as well, too. You know, I will say the two rishis, the two great rishis.
0: Munis.
2: Rishi Maha, too.
0: Munis.
2: Yeah, great Munis. Munis.
0: You know, I mean, the rishis and I'm really great in shooter. Yeah. I like Rishi Gayadi, Rishi Maha,
2: Rishi Munis.
0: Rishi Ram. We are, right?
2: Yeah, those are great rishis.
0: We're good, as you said.
2: So, if you're blessed, you're blessed.
0: Yes.
2: Right? So I say thank you very much for all the support you've been giving me, you know, as the artist, and also to all, I guess, all the other artists as well, too. But you've been there, you know, sharing the love with everyone. And we say thank you very much. You're very rare, I must say, in the industry.
0: I'll start a church.
2: You know?
0: I'll start a church.
2: And also, it's a special thanks to Stefano as well, too, you know? Stefano, you know, a fantastic DJ. He's been doing fantastic. Well,
0: I actually gave him this song a couple days ago. As soon as Maha sent it to me, I sent it to Stefan one time for him to listen to it. And Stefan is one of them truck men in him. He loved the bass. So I'm sure that you will hear it on the red truck. And let me see the red truck passing. I'm sure the AMA and stuff are going to be blazing on
2: the
0: red truck.
2: Of course. You know, I love bass line,
0: Yeah, you love bass.
2: I love bass.
0: I know you love bass. He's one of them Indians on the East West Corridor.
2: Correct. You don't have good music without good bass.
0: You like the bass?
2: I love the bass.
0: Nice man.
1: I think this is one of the songs that you're going to be hearing a lot at those car shows and stuff because of that bass.
0: Son like this. He like bass too.
1: Son love bass and drop low and rims and everything. He's a little car guy doing his thing. He probably, if he's listening, mommy's very proud of you.
0: Hey!
1: I don't want to embarrass him, but anyways, as Siobhan was saying, thank you very much, Rishi, for everything that you contribute to these tracks, for including me on this as well. Thank you to Maha. Thank you, Siobhan, for allowing me to work with you guys on this track. And thank you to Sangeet for allowing us to release as well. And to my family, my husband, my son, friends and supporters, thank you so much for always being there.
0: Yeah. That man is a real good man. That man is a good man. Ailen, that man is a good man. You see that fella you have outside there?
1: Wake up 4 o'clock to come
0: with me. Yeah, yeah, that's a good fella. That's a good fella. You see? That's a good man. And I mean, imagine this was supposed to happen yesterday. If we had made that, you know, that decision to... Good thing I didn't take your call yesterday.
2: Yeah, day before.
0: Good thing I didn't take the call. But congratulations, guys. This one is guaranteed to be another big one, another one that's heavily rotated. And I wish you all the best.
2: Thank you.
1: Thank you very much.
0: Today, only you have the full radio route, or...?
2: We may have another radio, yeah.
0: All right, that's good, man. All right? All the best, guys.
1: After IHOP.
0: Yeah, Olia, we hopping?
2: We hopping
0: after?
2: We hopping.
0: I never eat a pancake, you know. Anyways, guys, Stefan's going to give me another one on it. Give me another run on it. And then we've got some messages to take care of. Keep it locked. Pump and vibe, you know. We continue all the way till 9.

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0: boy Shiva M. 8 minutes to go before that 9 o'clock mark. Well, thank you so much, guys, for being with us inside the show today. We've got the commitments to take care of. And Stefan X and myself, we're back in your company tomorrow morning. Tomorrow's what day? Thursday. Tomorrow, Thursday. B2B Vibes. And Big Daddy's coming up on the other side at 9 o'clock. Y'all be safe. 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

Alrighty then, it is almost 18 minutes after 9 o'clock. This is where I say Sitaram, Namaste, Assalamu Alaikum, Bandigi Sahib, Hallelujah and Amen. Welcome, welcome, welcome to the Big Show. Welcome to the Wednesday edition of the Big Show. And thank you very much, Rishi Ram and DJ Stefan X. Definitely back together as they should be after that fiasco, after that whole that crisis situation on the road yesterday. I believe most people are now back to work as it should be on a daily basis. No accident. Should really have to send people back home, but it did yesterday. But we good now. We good. Everybody's good. Well, hopefully everybody's good. Everybody's back to normal, right? Again, Rishi Ram, DJ Stefan X, really doing their thing, outdoing themselves as always. The best in the tunes, the information, the comedy, all the interaction, your theme, your questions and everything else, right? It's pump and vibes. And yes, it is the number one morning show across the entire network in terms of all radio. And we are pleased to be able to present them to you each and every morning here on Sangeet 106. This is us, all right? So thank you very much, fellas. Catch you guys tomorrow one more time, all right? And tomorrow they're going to be kickstarting our B2B. So I'm going to be taking you till 12 o'clock. Yes, it is hump day. So happy hump day to one and all. We reach on top. We are plateauing right now in terms of, we are in the middle of the week. So we could just see everything that is approaching us in terms of the weekend. All right. And I'm sure a lot of people, yours truly included, looking forward to that. To that weekend, which of course starts tomorrow for us, right? Inside the B2B. So, gamers, tunes, and lots more for you right here on Sangeet 106 inside the Big Show. And before we do anything else, want to give you some more information. Princess Town, it's your turn. Bring all your still units to St. Julian Agro Shop at 442 Naparima Mayaro Road in New Grand Princess Town. All right. So yes, it is your turn. Bring all your still units to St. Julian Agro Shop, 442 Naparima Mayaro Road, New Grand Princess Town. And we are talking about the still units, all of them, anything that you have that is still related, and it's all happening at Princess Town, all right? All right, so some information on what's going down at the Bharat Expo, the Bharat Expo, boy. 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

So we continue with some Raymond Ramner Ryan. Yeah, Shiva as well too. Sing it 106, this is us.

0: Yeah, Mr. Raymond T. Ramroop. Before that, we gave you some Raymond and Shivam. It's just about 28 minutes now after the hour. First hour of the big show on a Wednesday. Yeah, hopefully everything is back to normal today, right? Hi, good morning. Can you play Love in Motion by Mr. Irshad, please, and thank you. All right, we'll see what we can do for you. Blessing, good morning, Big D. Judy Sagram locked on. Blessings to you, Judy Sagram. She's locked on 106.1%. Hope everything is great with you, Judy Sagram. Blessings as always. Sahira, yes, I'm good. How are you? And yes, you have a... Let's see. Special good morning to my baby girl, Tiffany. I love you so much. Coming from baby boy. All right. So big up baby girl and baby boy. Locked in strong. Big up to... this way. All right. Good morning, Big Daddy. Locked on. Enjoying the music. Bali. And good morning to Susie from Toronto. All right. Nice. Blessings to you, Mr. Bali. Scarborough, Ontario. We're going on. All right. After Bali is Susie. Good morning, Big Daddy. Happy Wednesday to you. How are you? I'm great. How are you, Susie, in Toronto? Everything is good to go in Toronto. So I'm going to give you one more before we take a little break. Pick up to Pearl in the studio. Pearl, good morning. How are you?
1: Good morning. I'm good.
0: Everything cool? Yeah. You come from the big book. What?
1: Come to you.
0: You come to me?
1: I did.
0: Oh, you did? Okay, well, let me play this tune. Right, Sangeet 106, this is us.

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And yes, of course, it is all about the steam, all about the steam. Vibes, that's carried on. 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This is Steam Vibe. 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It gives you the stamina to go all night, boosted with caffeine, guarana, and ginseng with a smooth strawberry watermelon taste. This is the late night lime fuel. Up the vibe. 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Yes, with steam.

people, so we are ready for your Sangeet Gamers every Monday, Tuesday, Wednesday and Thursday. Your gaming, your movies, your TV shows, of course, anything to do with the technology, world of technology. We definitely have, stuff that falls into the metaverse and the AI and the socials and everything else. So you can look out for all of that inside your Sangeet Gamers. And we are going to start off today. Let me see, where will we start off today? All right, so, all right, I'm seeing something here about Diablo. Okay, all right, cool. Let's dive into this. Diablo 5 director teases Diablo 2 style combat where the right build matters. We are designing to the core tenet of ARPGs. Yes, those are basically action role-playing games, right? ARPGs are action role-playing games that any challenge can be overcome with the right build. All right, so says Diablo 5 game director Joe Shelley. So Diablo is definitely a game that is that has been in demand ever since its release many years ago. All right, why is this coming up here? All right, so Diablo 5 director Joe Shelley says success will rely more on planning, stats, and the right build than rapid combat execution. Echoing Diablo 2. The game Diablo 2 and that particular style used in Diablo 2, right? The game is also planned to feature changing instance zones and more universal items, though its design may evolve before release. When Diablo 4 came out, it was a little different to Diablo 5, yes. Now, I have not played the Diablo series, so I cannot give you all the straight details, but what they are saying here is that the game is getting, Diablo on the whole is getting its second major expansion, right? Although that there's no gameplay to say, well, we could see exactly how it's going to pan out, how it's going to play when the actual players take control of the game. It is confirmed that that it will be towards what Diablo 2 was, and it will differ from all the other releases. Alright, so if you're a big Diablo fan and you play Diablo, these role-playing games, and I'm seeing these games have monsters and different sort of prehistoric characters, and if you like that kind of game, where it's like medieval monsters and vampires and that kind of thing, you're probably going to want to get this Diablo game, and probably want to collect all, right, from the first one to number 5. And Diablo 2 actually is like a recreation of one of the earlier games that they had as well. So maybe you should do some research, check it out if you like those kind of things with monsters and vampires and werewolves and other stuff that I'm seeing here in this game. Alright. What is this now? What is this? Xbox. They have a disc-to-digital feature. After about a month in testing, Xbox's disc-to-digital feature has officially launched for all owners of Xbox consoles. All right, the feature allows users to turn Xbox One and Xbox Series X discs into digital copies. Wow, nice. Microsoft has said, or they are saying, disc-to-digital works with most physical games across the two Xbox generations. Happening right now, but they're saying that not all the games are eligible, right? This criteria may also change over time due to technical licensing, publishing, manufacturing, and other factors, according to

Xbox's official support page. So basically, if you have an Xbox disc in terms of Xbox One and Xbox Series X, you could turn those discs into digital copies, which is excellent, because you know there's this whole thing about they want to do away with the discs and you won't be able to use them in the future. So maybe if you have a digital copy of something that is not going to be made again, maybe you will still get a lot of support from the gaming companies. You'll still get technical assistance, and you'll still get you still have the ability to talk to an individual to find out if you know there's any issues. You'll be able to get all of that support and all the help that you need. So that's good that Xbox is doing this. This particular thing with the Xbox One and Xbox X Series X. All right. Let me see here. All right, and one more. I'll give you one more. They are saying here we still have a lot of games, some big games to come in 2026. Yeah, it's not over in terms of releasing big games. The Witcher 3 is going to be out, right? Remastered. Witcher 3 Remastered it's out now, actually. Star Wars Galactic Racers coming out on the 6th of October. Again, for all those Star Wars fans out there. And the little pic that I'm seeing here looks excellent. The graphics looking excellent for the Star Wars Galactic Racer. What else? Ace Combat 8. I think we spoke about that either yesterday or day before. Ace Combat 8 Wings of Thev is coming out on the 8th of October. The Legend of Zelda Ocarina of Time is coming out on the 5th of November. The big one that the whole world is talking about, Grand Theft Auto 6, 19th of November. What a date, eh, for Trinidadians. November 19th, boy. Grand Theft Auto 6, look out for that. That's going to cause havoc worldwide. And Football Manager 27 is coming out sometime in November. All right, there's also Rayman Legends Retold, 6th of December. That seems to be it. All right, but the big one that everybody is waiting for, of course, Grand Theft Auto 6, 19th of November. So look out for that and many more games before the year is over. And that was your Sangeet Gamers. And yes, we will do it all over again tomorrow around 9:40-ish. All right, so we're going to take our final break, come back and shut down our number one of the big shows.

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0: just about 8 minutes after 10 o'clock. We actually do have a simulcast coming up, and should be coming up within the hour, I believe, within the hour, right? And yeah, it's definitely going to be happening very, very soon. And let me give you the details, all right? Let me give you some of the details. All right, where are the details for me to give you? All right, so it's okay. Yes, I do have the details here for you. All right, so I can tell you that it's the Southex International Expo, La Rive Conference Center, C3 Center. Of course, today is the day it starts, and it's running till the 4th of October, with daily giveaways and daily prizes to be won every day of the expo. So, of course, as we told you in the past, this is the longest-running and most important business expo in South Trinidad. It's free to the public. Don't miss it. And we're going to bring you all the action, all the entertainment, giveaways, and so much more. And we're going to be linking up with our very own Master Salim. He's going to be there most probably within the hour. And as soon as he touches down, we bring that to you live, and it's actually going to be a simulcast on a couple of our sister stations as well. So look out for that. The Southex International Expo, La Rive Conference Center. It starts today, all right? C3 Center, La Rive Conference Center at the C3 Center, starting today and going till the 4th of October. And we are bringing some reports for you today, tomorrow, day after, a few days straight. Pick up Susie one more time. She's working and listening when she can. All right, blessings to you, Susie. I think this is Indra. Indra has her kata. Indra, is this you?
1: Good morning, Pyar Ish Mohabbat. Big Daddy, it's a blessed morning. It's a good morning. I just want to big up all my friends and family. I am shouting out all who are celebrating their birthday today. I want to wish them a happy birthday. Happy birthday to Auntie Joyce of Rich Road. Happy birthday to Auntie Mala. All who celebrated this month, big up all your whole self. Singy, Uncle Bobby, everybody. Carl, Brother Carl, all who knows me. Cousin Aunt Uncle, big up all your whole self. Have a beautiful day. And your girl taking a dance and she walk. And you have a blessed day, Big Daddy.
0: All right, you have a wonderful, blessed day as well. And continue dancing, Indra. Continue dancing. That's what we're talking about. Good morning, Kevin. Namaste, Sitaram, and blessings to you and your family as well, bro. Yes, great start to my day. Hope you did as well. Hope your day is going smoothly. It's going as great as possible. And a happy Wacky Wednesday to you, Kevin. All right, blessings to you. Big up Rajesh, Ramtahal, Dinesh, and Dinel. Rajesh, Ramtahal, Dinesh, and Dinel. Blessings to all of you. Namaste, BD. Happy Wednesday, Sherry and Trinity. Same to you and Mommy Sally. Hope everything is blessed this morning. And let me do one more. Pleasant. Good morning, Big Daddy. Happy Wednesday. It's Elsie. Everyone is locked on. Yes, she says, happy Wednesday to all locked on. Love and blessings to grandson Charles and Lord Krishna. Blessings to all loved ones who have gone to the great beyond during this time of Pitri Paksha. All right, have a safe and a blessed day, everyone. You too, Elsie, and have a wonderful day. And, you know, blessings to your grandson as well. So let me give you one more before a little time check and some information. Sangeet 106, this is us.

0: Yeah, we are Sungit 106. This is us, the time right now. Well, I'm getting to the exact time, but first, this time check is brought to you by Rosari's at Brentwood, where fashion meets tradition. The time right now, exactly 10:15 a.m. It's exactly 10:15 a.m., and that time check was brought to you by Rosari's at Brentwood. So why not go and check out Rosari's right now?
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She says, "Hi, Big Daddy. How are you? God bless you. Protect you night and day. Same to you, Vashti. And loving the music, cooking, and cleaning up my yard for my prayers for my husband in heaven, Vashti Ramdas. God blessings to you and your entire family. I understand exactly how committed and dedicated you are, and hope you are feeling better. Hope the family is great. All right, so big up to you, Vashti. Big up to Uncle Traveling Matt, boy. Uncle Traveling Matt, you lock on strong today, boy. What's going on? Everything cool? It's Wednesday, you know. You gotta give me the color. It's Wednesday. I know there's a color involved today, whether it's red, green, black, double black, gold, blue. Give me a color, Uncle Traveling Matt. Hope the family is great today.

0: Yeah, so Neera Hari Prasad alongside Amit Sagram. Instagram. We are singing 106. This is us. Before that, we gave you Savita Singh and Devinder Singh. All your local and regional favorites. Alongside everything from Bollywood. Mostly on the remix tip. Sometimes some originals in between. Yeah, we mix it up, we blend it up, we give you a little bangral, indie pop. And you know, as the weekend arrives, we take it to a different level. Yeah, adding even more spice, even more jeera and masala and everything else that you want, especially for that weekend period. So as I said, we got a simulcast coming up in a short bit. I'm going to keep you informed on that. It's taking place from the C3 Center, so I'll give you more information in just a short while. Sangeet 106, this is us.
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0: 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Yes, Chimook Bakery, Trinidad. And it's also in collaboration with Loud by Afia, iTutor, Caribbean Studies by Long, Necessary Arts, and the Ministry of Education. So almost 18 minutes before the top of the hour. Let me check here. All right, big up to who? All right. Big up Vashti one more time. Vashti, let me see here.
1: Daddy, I love that song. I love that song plenty, and it goes to all the listeners. I know everybody loves it. And Big Daddy, have a blessed day and be safe home. And I'm enjoying your music. Bye bye.
0: You know, I've come to the conclusion why it is everybody loves that song so much, and everybody kind of like gravitated to the song, the AI tuner, the Two Mary melody. It's because our side of the industry, the Chutney Soca, the crossover, the Bollywood side of the industry,

the industry. That's something we have with the sentimental side of Bollywood or Hindi or whatever you want to call it. Pick up to Narsuk and Suzanne locked on, Mr. Mayor, Mr. Ambassador. Roger that, boy. Roger that. What's going on? Everything cool? Blessings to you guys.

So yes, first everybody was pumping in the sun. Now is Manika Dar Lava from him Lata. We are 11 minutes before the top of the hour.

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0: again, I'm going to tell you that we're getting ready for a simulcast in just a short bit. And in case you missed it, let me give you that information one more time. All right, the Southex International Expo La Rive Conference Center, C3 Center. 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It's the longest running and most important business expo in South Trinidad. Free to the public, so don't miss it. So we're going to bring you some reports, courtesy of our very own Master Salim. Yes, the one and only Master Salim, the Master Blaster. And it's going to be on 95.1 Freedom 106.5 FM, and of course right here on Sangeet 106. As soon as we are ready, we will go to Master Salim. In the meantime, we need to take one more break. Very, very short, and then shut down the hour.
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More than just music, this is us. The best mid-morning vibes, Monday to Friday, inside the Big Show with Big Daddy. 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This is us.

All right, people. So as we start off this hour, I want to dive straight into a 10-minute segment. Yes, and I've done this a couple times over the last couple weeks. 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

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So we're definitely standing by to bring you the first report from La Rive Conference Center, C3 Center. Yes, that's coming up in just a short bit. All right, just a short bit, we'll bring you that, all the happenings down there. It is the Southex International Expo, La Rive Conference Center, C3 Center. It starts today, it starts now actually, and runs till Sunday, 4th October. Daily giveaways, daily prizes to be won every day of the expo. So this, of course, is the longest running and most important business expo in South Trinidad, all right? It's free to the public, so people do not miss it, and we bring you that report or the reports coming up shortly.

0: right, people, so I believe we are ready. It's just about 23 and a half after 11 o'clock. And yes, I've been telling you about it for the last couple hours or so. And yes, it is the Southex International Expo, La Rave Conference Center, C3. It starts today, it starts right now, and it goes until Sunday, 4th October. Daily giveaways and daily prizes to be won every day of the expo. It's the longest running and most important business expo in South Trinidad. Yeah, free to the public. Don't miss it. So let's give you all that information right here, right now. 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
1: 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Well, I am here. I just got into the expo. Southex International Expo, and firstly, it really wasn't what I was expecting. So it is at C3 Center. It's on the second floor next to the bowling alley. When I say it's not what I was expecting, it's a well laid out floor, first of all. And then the products that are on display over here is definitely not what I was expecting. So I was just overhearing Mr. Jodh Singh, which is the CEO of Southex, saying things about their two new partners, which is AI and the other one being ChatGPT. So I am of the belief that they are going to start some sort of business deals and arrangements with AI. And as we know, the entire world now is AI. Everything is AI generated. When you look online and you see these pictures, it's all AI generated. A lot of profile pictures, some of the women and even some of the men, their pictures are generated through AI. Of course, artificial intelligence goes a long way. It's very deep, where it can be used for different reasons. I'm guessing that the new collaboration between AI and Southex and the Expo is to see how deep the AI technology can run. ChatGPT, however, ChatGPT is going to be a partner with Southex and the International Expo. And of course, we know ChatGPT does all the brain work for a lot of people these days, whether it's sending an email, responding to a message, creating messages to send. A simple thing as a birthday greeting, somebody would just, you know, type it into ChatGPT, and ChatGPT will do the formulating of what that, you know, that message should sound like. However, on display over here, we have so many different things, different companies displaying so many, you know, unusual items. I'm seeing things like diaries and sippy cups, all the way to the light bulb, the one that saves, you know, the green technology LEDs. They are that's the light bulb that, you know, we are advised to use. I'm guessing it's Save the Earth, if I'm correct. And so much other things. So just because I just got in here, I am going to make my way closer to the podium and try to meet with Mr. Jodh Singh and get some feedback from him. And of course, in probably our next capsule report or the following one, we would probably try to have a chat with him to really get an insight of what is happening here. Of course, there's some medical stuff happening here as well. I'm seeing Southern Medical, they have a booth set up here. So we will probably walk around and chat with these people and, you know, see what is on display, what can we expect from them, and what is their take on the expo, and what is the initiative of having the Celtics International Expo. But for now, I pass it back to your respective studios until we meet again shortly.
0: Thank you very much. Master Salim is out there, of course, at the Celtics International Expo, La Rave Conference Center, C3 Center. And today is when they kickstart everything, and they've got that press conference. And remember, it runs till Sunday, 4th October. Daily giveaways and daily prizes to be won every day of the expo. It is the longest running and most important business expo in South Trinidad, and it's free to the public, so don't miss it. All right, so in a short bit, we should be rejoining Master Salim down there, and he'll be trying his very best to get a hold of Mr. George Singh and maybe a couple of other technocrats there, and those involved in the expo from from different angles, and get all that information for you. All right, so what we're going to do is we're going to take a little break and come back with much, much more. Keep it right here. We are Sangeet 106. This is us.
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right, so in a short bit, we will have yet another report from the Eve Conference Center out there in C3 Center, the Soutex International Expo.

All right, Sangeet 106, this is us approximately 20 and a half before the top of the hour. Just waiting on the good-to-go signal. And we're going to give you yet another report from La Rave Conference Center, C3 Center, Southex International Expo. Longest-running business expo in South Trinidad, right?

Yes. So, all right, pull on the right channel and everything will work properly, right? If you pull on the right channel, everything will work. Okay, all right. So, let me see. Let me just pick up a couple of people here before we do anything else. Big up to Anne in Vancouver, British Columbia, going for her run a little while ago, probably on her run right now. Blessings to you, Anne. Hope everything is great. Long Island crew locked on. Long Island, Strong Island. Blessings to you guys as well. Hey, Big D, or hi, Big D, have a great day. Oh, I think D, you missed out the word, but I think it's have a great day. Nita here, to all listening, be safe. All right, big up to you, Nita, thank you for locking on. Chimok Bakery still around? Wow, yeah, of course. How you mean? That's a classic bakery, you know, that's a history-making bakery, you know, Chimok, you remember the ad? And I ain't gonna try and sing it, but you remember the ad, right? Baby girl in Eldorado home, relaxing and pumping 106 loud and proud, sending shouts and love to Adesh in support of his loss, Rocket. My prayers are always with him, yes, all of us.

0: right, people, so it looks like we are ready for yet another report. And of course, as you know, we are heading to South Trinidad. Yes, it is the big expo that's happening in South Trinidad right now. It's a South X International Expo, La Rave Conference Center, C3 Center, starting today, going till the 4th of October. And yeah, daily giveaways, daily prizes to be won every day of the expo. The longest running and most important business expo in South Trinidad. It's free to the public. Don't miss it. All right. So let's cross over right now to the one and only Master Salim. Master Salim, it's over to you.
1: Can someone

0: is looking at is the screens. So I'm guessing that his input in this is his screens. But the thing is, he was explaining to me that it is an initiative for the next 5 to 7 years. It's a plan to introduce AI into what they are doing over here. So I am not 100% sure of how AI is going to be incorporated in some of these products that I'm seeing over here, some of these companies, because I'm seeing things like jewelry made out of artificial flowers and all these things. So I'm not too sure how AI is going to be introduced into that. I'm not too sure how the AI is going to play a role in that, maybe in a planning stage, or maybe they're going to try to materialize something to make these products. So when we start talking to these people, we are going to now understand a little bit more of what is happening. So I'm definitely looking forward to speaking with Sean in just in maybe about 1 minute, if so much, about his involvement in this expo, and of course with the introduction of AI into what he does, which is lighting and screens and so forth. So I'm looking forward to chatting with him, just to understand. But it's strange enough that I walked in here, and as I mentioned just now, Sean has put me on the big screen, and he has put me on the lights for many years. And I walked into his booth, and I saw myself on his big screen when we would film these episodes of Na. So what I'm going to do is I'm actually going to take it back into studio as I get more information, because what's happening here now is that everybody is just up and about, and it looks a little bit congested at the moment. So after it summers down, maybe in about 5 to 10 minutes, I'm going to get back in touch with studios, and we will definitely be chatting with Sean from Media 22, and then we'd walk around and see who else we can meet and talk to them. And, you know, get their perspective on how the AI is going to be incorporated into their business and product. And, of course, we will be trying to talk to the CEO of SaltX, Mr. Jordan himself. And I'm guessing that he's the one that is going to be able to give us the whole brunt of what the entire expo is about. So for now, I'm going to pass it back into your respective studios until we meet again with some more valuable and useful information. So for now, my name is Master Salim, live here at the SaltX International Expo in C3. Remember, it's on the second floor. So if you are in this southern area, please make yourself available, even if it's just a pass through and see what it is about. All right, so for now, it's back to you guys in studio.
1: Thank you very much, Master Salim. Of course, as he said, he's in South Trinidad right about now, and he's there at the SaltX International Expo La Rive Conference Center, C3 Center, which started today. Yeah, it started today, and we just gave you a little bits and pieces of what took place with the press conference, and trying to get some interviews for you as well, right? So it started today, and it runs till the 4th of October, Sunday, 4th October. Lots of giveaways, daily giveaways and daily prizes to be won every single day of the expo. It's the longest running and the most important expo in South Trinidad. Longest running and most important business expo in South Trinidad, right? Free to the public, so don't miss it whatsoever, right? So what we're going to do is take our final break and then come back, and I'm probably going to be shutting it down in just a short bit, but don't forget, after 12, we're not going to have any lunchtime doctor today. We're going to have Rashmi and DJ Vicky taking over in just a short bit, all right? So let me just take the final break and come back and shut it down.

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3: 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This is us.

right, people. So it looks like I'll be shutting it down. Yeah, right here, right now. And, of course, saying thanks to one and all being there, backing us up. The love, dedication, affection, pyarish, mohabbat, and everything else. Love all their bad, like family. The man above, God Almighty, putting me in the seat to educate, inform, and entertain. Without him, nothing at all is possible. Big up to Elsie, you as well. Yeah, India just going to cream West Indies. West Indies can make 500. India will make that. Of course, on those flat, disgusting pitches that India constantly make for themselves. You think India? Well, I think India easy. India, I tell you, India is the root of all problems in cricket today. India is the root. Listen to what I'm saying carefully. India and their board is the root of all problems in cricket today. Well, let's go and do some investigation. See how they. Everybody will say that, okay, all home teams will build pitches according or create pitches according to how they want to favor them, right? But India's at a different level. Trust me. Safe journey home. Enjoy the rest of your day. This is Judy Sagram. Blessings to you as well. Susie, you as well. You enjoy the rest of your day. And yeah, that's about it for now. Again, as I said, to the man above, God Almighty, putting me in this seat to educate, inform, and entertain. Without him, nothing at all is possible. So, some music to the top, major news, and then we continue with some more reports from the Southex International Expo, La Rave Conference Center and C3 Center, and that's going to be with Master Salim. He'll be on location as he is now, and Rashmi and DJ Vicky will be taking over in studio. So, have a blessed, blessed day. Keep it on Sangeet 106. Catch me tomorrow at 9. I'm gone.

0: Good afternoon and welcome to the Midday News here on CNC3 and the TBC Radio Network. I am Jesse Ramdale. Thank you for joining us. We begin with the news of crime. A Signal Hill woman is now fighting for her life following an attempted murder-suicide this morning in Tobago. Reports say Steve Paul chopped his wife on her neck during a dispute around 7:30 a.m. The woman, bleeding profusely, ran to her neighbor's house screaming for help. The perpetrator allegedly set their home on fire with his handicapped stepson inside. The woman was taken to the nearby Scarborough Hospital where she remains in critical condition. Fire officers were able to rescue the woman's son before flames engulfed the house. The attacker died at the scene. His sister, Paula Paul, says she did not expect her brother to commit such an act.
1: I nearly jumped down. I was in work, honestly, because I don't know my brother to do something like this. I just think about it because he's a very quiet person. Yeah? He'd already talk and them kind of thing there. So that's just your thing.
0: Relatives and neighbors thank the fire service for their quick response. Police are investigating the incident. Police are currently at Tranchill Road, Caroni, where an unidentified body was found this morning. CNC3 News understands that around 8, the body of a man was seen by motorists. Police were contacted and found the victim with his hands, feet and face duct taped. We will bring you more on this developing story in a subsequent newscast. The House of Representatives has just approved the nomination by the Police Service Commission for Deputy Police Commissioner Junior Benjamin and Assistant Commissioner of Police Anand Ramasa to act in the event that the sitting top cop leaves the country. The motion, which was put forth by Homeland Security Minister Roger Alexander, was not supported by the opposition. The approval will see Benjamin acting as the Commissioner of Police whenever Gavaro has to leave the country, with Ramasa approved to act as DCP. Leader of Government Business in the House of Representatives, Barry Padaroth, is defending the age limit bill being debated in Parliament today, saying it is a way to bring a sense of morality back into the lives of the nation's youth. Speaking with the media before the debate began, Padaroth says the hope of the proposed legislation is to change the culture of the country and steer youths away from drug abuse.
2: Statistics are showing us that a lot of our youth were falling prey to violent crime, to gangs, etc., and also to bring back a sense of moorings, values, principles, etc., into the way in which we live and conduct our daily lives. And therefore, seeing that so many studies have been done about at-risk youth in Trinidad and Tobago, you go back to the Selwyn Ryan report, come all the way up the road, and these reports have spoken about the dangers of some of these ills within our society.
0: Meanwhile, opposition leader Penelope Beckles says the proposed fines are nothing more than a revenue-earning venture.
3: This is not isolated from what is clearly a government policy. Let's go back to the traffic fines. I mean, just absolutely ridiculous. So let's take, for example, there's a section in the bill that speaks to if a child under 10 is found in possession of alcohol or drinking, and the fine is $50,000. I mean, is that are they serious? So the fact is that, is this a revenue generation measure? Because it is linked to the issue of the property taxes.
0: She adds that the government brought the legislation to Parliament without any consultation. The chairman of the Trinidad and Tobago Beverage Alcohol Alliance says while the association is in agreement with the government on raising the age limit for alcohol consumption, there are various dimensions the proposed legislation that should be taken into consideration. Chairman Patrick Antwine says the surprise announcement has not given stakeholders time to do a deep assessment. He is proposing that the government be guided by the previous draft policy from 2017, which he says has already been studied and can support the government's proposed legislation.
4: Even though the government is going to Parliament, if they could somehow be very open to the amendments and put that through a joint select committee type process where there is consultation based on what was, when we last saw it, a fairly advanced draft of the National Alcohol Policy. It was so advanced back in 2017 that it was actually used in a very interesting study that generated what I believe would have been a very strong empirical basis for the government's own policy.
0: Several stakeholders have since called for the proposed legislation to raise the legal age for alcohol consumption to be put on hold pending further consultation. Former National Security Minister Marvin Gonzalez is describing Prime Minister Kamla Pisabi-Sessa as a, quote, pathological liar for taking credit for the seizure of over $1 billion in drugs. On Tuesday, the police destroyed $1.6 billion worth of narcotics, including $700 million worth seized from the 2005 Monos Island drug bust. Gonzalez, a former police officer, said the destruction of drugs only takes place by court orders after matters are concluded and could not be part of any drugs seized during this government's tenure, as alluded to by the Prime Minister.
5: Because the Prime Minister continues to engage and put out into the population satanic and demonic lies. She's just a pathological liar, and I call upon the Prime Minister to, for once and for God's sake, be truthful. Those drugs have been confiscated by the TTPS since 2005, as it was stated by the TTPS's own release. Those drugs are exhibit. They cannot be destroyed unless matters are fully concluded, appeals, etc.
0: It's now time for a quick commercial break. More for you next.
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0: very good afternoon to you, Trinidad and Tobago. Welcome on the inside, Sangi 106.1 FM. Good to have you here with us. And before we go further, I'm sure Big Daddy would have told you about the Southex International Expo, and we are excited about it. We are heading over to Master Salim as he is on location. Of course, it starts today. The Jet September runs to Sunday, 4th October. 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
1: 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So I just had a very interesting chat with a young lady who was telling me about her products, and her products are made from real but not artificial. So what I misinterpreted as artificial, it's not. It's actually real it's fish scales, real authentic fish scales that are that they took and they used to make earrings. And I'm going to ask her to walk me through this process like she did just now. So, first of all, what is your name?
2: We are at Samos, and I am Margaret Sampson Brown, the CEO.
1: You are the CEO of at Samos Accessories. All right. So, oh yeah, look, your beautiful faces on your poster. So, tell me, I'm saying to my audience, so we are live on Sangi 106.1, Freedom 106.5, and 95, the ultimate one. All at the same time. So you were telling me that these products are made from fish scales. Tell us a little bit more.
2: Yes, it's the Grantikai fish. Right. You know, it's a deep sea fish, mm-hmm. and it can be, you know, it's in Trinidad and also in Tobago, yeah? But these scales are actually, you see the beautiful colors, it's actually worked with

0: beautiful colors, hand paint. They are all hand painted, individually made, and so on. It's made from a guy in Tobago, Brother Nolan, and so on. The Grand Ikai fish, it's all local. Look at it, it's very light. So we want you to come down at Southex, and we have a beautiful display of all the fish scales, earring, and also we have the leather, the cat, the cow leather.
1: So again, my question is, and I ask you this off air.
0: Yes.
1: These fish scales can't be broken. What do they use to make it that durable?
0: But you remember the fish scales, the fish swims in the sea, and the scales is what protects them from all different things. So you find out this.
1: No, but I mean like living scales and non-living scales might be different.
0: When the guy do all the processing, and so it's not much processing because it's actually hand painted, and he gets it, he just clean it and so on. It's durable. I have fish scale earrings almost 12 years.
1: Wow.
0: It's unbreakable almost. But of course, everything, if you pong it with a hammer or so, but it's unbreakable. It's a lightweight. You could actually wear it in your hair for the whole day and so on. And it's beautiful and it takes the color wonderful. You see, look at these two color ones. And you see, I can tell you it, but I want you all to come down at Southex and see the scale of the fish that is really causing a stir down here.
1: And don't worry, it's not embalmed. There's no embalming scales.
0: Sometimes you tell people fish scale and people smell it to see if they can smell the freshness, but no. And what is beautiful about it is when you go out in the sun with the whatever color paint, it has an iridescent.
1: Right.
0: It's almost like if it's the fish you're having it.
1: Ah, it's the fish live and direct. I see you have some other products over here. These are also made from fish?
0: No, these are leather from the cow.
1: So, authentic.
0: Yes, authentic handmade leather from the cow. We have the handbags there, and then they have. And what we try to do also is to have the flower of our flower here, the lilies, the Akala lilies, the orchids, and so on, the leaves, and so on. So these are again local. Everything here, homegrown, handmade. There's nothing foreign or imported here in this place.
1: This is absolutely amazing. I see you also have some dresses.
0: All these dresses also, brown cotton and so on, made right here, Donna Designs and Alice Designs. Everything here, every dress here, it's made, all the designs there is made. So come on down. We have kaftans, we have dresses and so on. Look at this earring, this necklace set here. Again, leaves, leather. You see, it's leather here, leather, everything here, the handband here, look at it, handband. You get the banga seed, you get the wood, the bamboo, everything here is local. Put it on your hand, you wear it.
1: This is amazing. So guys, if you're in the Southland, you need to make your way out here at C3 Center, the Conference Center, and experience the Southex International Expo. So yeah, that's just one booth that we had visited, and of course I was amazed by it to know that you can make earrings from fish scales. The scales on the fish is what it's made out of. So make your way down here and tell us quickly before we leave, what are the price range on?
0: You will get a fish scale earring that have you 250, 200, 150. The leather earrings, the large ones, you pay 350, and the smaller ones, you pay 175. But it's negotiable. You come down, you buy, you get discount.
1: There we go. So make your way down here at C3, the Conference Center, for the Southex International Expo. So for now, it's back to you guys in studio. My name is Master Salim, Sangi 106.1 FM, Freedom 106.5 FM, and of course 95, the Ultimate One. 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

0: More music right here. It's the After Tunes on Sangeet 106.1 FM together with DJ Vicky. And yes, yours truly, Rashmi. Vicky, how are you, buddy? Good afternoon to you. I know we're a bit rushed today, but we're on the inside. I think we've already settled in nicely with our first report off the ground. How are you today? Are you okay today, Vicky?
1: I'm good.
0: Here occupied. What's going on? Everything's cool?
1: Yeah, everything's
0: cool. All right. So we are ready for some great music, couple messages as well in a bit. So sit tight and don't you dare touch your dial.

0: you so much, DJ Vicky. It's time once again. We take you over to Southex International Expo on location with Master Salim as we are ready for another report. We're so excited to find out what's going on his end. And of course, we are together with our sister frequencies, Freedom 106.5 FM and 951, The Ultimate Mix.
1: 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Master Salim again. We are here at the Southex International Expo in C3 Center. And of course, I am walking around and running into so many people that I know. And we are here now at PSCU Credit Union. Now, the one thing that Trini people love other than freeting is how we could save money. And I'm here with the CEO of the PSCU Credit Union. And remind us of your name.
2: Andre Padilla.
1: So Andre, would you now tell me a little bit about the benefit of people becoming a member of your credit union, and what is the benefit to them? Because, you know, we like two things in Trinidad: free things and how we could save money. So you go ahead now and tell me a little bit about what is and how is being a member of your credit union beneficial to me. How am I going to save money while getting your money?
2: Okay. Well, think about it this way. When you come from a big family and someone in the family is in need, and the family comes together, pulls together and helps each other because they understand your situation, some families, right? So think about the credit union as a financial family where the members come together, they form an institution, a cooperative that gives value to the members themselves by supporting each other. It has mushroomed over the many years that credit unions has been in Trinidad to a structured organization that does the same core principle in terms of its philosophy and values by adding values to its members. So you have access to, most people know credit unions for loans, but many people don't know credit unions. You have investments, you could grow your deposits, you have insurance and family indemnity cover. So in case there's a demise or loss of a family member, the insurance covers that to cover funeral expenses, right? And people don't know the power of that until it happens, right? You have life insurance coverage as well. So it gives you a gambit of mixed financial solutions that can be tailored to assist the members of the credit union movement and their family members.
1: How does one become a member of the credit union?
2: I'll hand you over to the marketing manager who will give some details on that as well.
3: So in order to join the credit union, it's basic requirements, two forms of photo ID and recent utility bill, and it's you need your job letter as well, your payslip, and $110 to join the credit union. Actually, $100 goes in your Chase account, and $10 is really the entrance fee
1: to
3: join. Yes.
1: So $110, and then you have, well, I'm guessing that those required documents is like standard anywhere you go.
3: So correct, that's right.
1: Special that you're all asking for.
3: Yes.
2: As a financial institution would ask for.
1: Right. Mm-hmm. And then is there a maximum amount that somebody could come there to borrow? Like, let's just say I'm a member of the credit union, and right, I want to borrow $5 million. Mm-hmm. Is it that I have a limit in how much that I could borrow? Yes or no? Is there a maximum? Is there a minimum?
3: Well, we have like different loans, right? And different loans have minimum limit and the maximum borrowing amount. It all depends on your needs, like what is your purpose of borrowing, right? For example, in your case, like how you want to borrow $5 million, right? So that's so more leaning towards like home mortgages. So our home mortgages are capped at $1.5 million, mm-hmm, right? But it's not like we cannot go beyond that. It depends on a case by case basis. Right. So any product you want to access at the credit union, you must become a member of the credit union first. Right. And one of the very good benefit of being a member at PSU, and we take pride in that is you can borrow as soon as you join the credit union. There's no waiting period, unlike the other credit unions. Plus, the CEO spoke about the savings aspect and the giving aspect. So every year, we share profit with our members. It's called dividends. And from the past many years, PSU has been able to maintain like 3.75 to 4% annual dividends, which is paid out to all our members.
1: So if I become a member, so hold on. If I become a member, if I become a member today, right, I come here and I sign up my forms and everything and I pay only $110, right? But you need job letter and all of that, right? I think I do. I have some of those first management. Well, my brand manager is here, so I'll get her to write one.
3: Is that some of those? Everyone need a legit job letter.
1: Yeah, of course. And it means that I could leave from here with a loan approved today.
3: So once you start your membership application, if you also desire to apply for a loan, you can submit your loan application as well. So while your membership application is being processed and getting in is in the approval form or stage, so you can still submit your loan application as well.
1: Yeah. Wow.
3: And also, if you bring, let's say, you wanted to bring 110,000. So if you bring 110,000 and it's in your shares account, that's your savings, so you will get like dividend next year on that 110,000. As I was saying, that PSU has been able to maintain 3.75 to 4% dividends annually. So every year we have like AGMs, it's called annual general meetings, right? So that is where dividend is declared, and very next day of the AGM, the dividend is paid out, and it's like mandatory and it's must, and all members look forward to that dividend.
1: So, well, I mean, that's like a double bonus there.
2: Exactly.
1: You know?
2: And the triple bonus is, yes, one, many of the loans that are given by a credit union, they're on the reducing balance. So even though, let's say, another financial institution offers you a loan at 5% for 5 years, right? But that is spread over 5% of the amount you borrowed over the life of that 5 years. With the credit union, the same 5% and that principal you borrow is on the reducing balance. So in the essence, you're paying less interest over your loan term compared to institution. So it's not just the figures, it's the way it's calculated as well.
1: So it means that I would not be paying a full 5% throughout 5 years?
2: The 5% would be based on the principal as it reduces. So the dollar value, volume and interest you're paying is less on you. So that's a benefit to you as well. The triple whammy.
3: So our personal loans, they are on reducing balance, like different types of loans. Our home mortgage, property mortgage, it is on amortized and it is on 5% fixed interest rate. Unlike the other financial institutions or the mortgage lenders who will start you off at fluctuating rates. So they will start you off at 1%, 2%, and as you grow old, so the interest rate will go as much as 8%.
2: Yeah. But according to the market's interest rate and a percentage spread.
3: So mortgage at PSU is really good. I'm not saying it because I'm the marketing manager here, I work here, but it is really good. It's actually fixed for the life of the mortgage.
2: So think about it this way. You start your mortgage today. You get your mortgage at the 5%. You get your nice mansion, as I mentioned earlier on, right? The market changes and interest rates in the market go up, which other financial institutions have to adapt to and increase their rate. You already inside pegged at your 5%. That doesn't change on you. So who's better off? The person who's going in now when the market changes, or you that already pegged at a fixed rate of 5%? Easy benefit.
1: I definitely want to, you see when I hear I could save money and all of that kind of thing, that people are hearing you? Yes. Because I'm here in saving money and making money with my own money that I invest there. After freeness, it can't be that. So,
2: but here's the other element that people tend to forget. Yes, you could get access to lending facilities at very competitive prices and so forth. But people tend to forget, they see the whole financial literacy part of it. Despite be doing that and helping you save, we're trying to educate our membership, especially the younger members, about proper savings and investments from young. If they learn it right, no one can pull wool over their eyes throughout their life cycle. right? And where they could exercise it and benefit at the same time from what the credit unions and PSU credit union offers, as the slogan says. On us, you could rely. We have to live up to that mantra. Yeah. So it's not only about the facility, but it's also about engaging in a way that you're more financially literate by what you take part in within PSU Credit Union.
1: Wow. Well, you guys heard it there. I don't think that you could beat that. And I know this one of our interviews went a full 10 minutes, and I do apologize for that, but it was very interesting to hear how you can save money and make money from your own money. And of course, after Freeness, I think that this is your best option. So make your way down here at the SouthX International Expo at C3 Center. It's upstairs in the conference room. And be sure to check out PSCU. It's their 60th anniversary. And as the slogan says, on us, you can rely. Just like all our stations here, Sangi 106.1 FM, Freedom 106.5 FM, and of course 95 The Ultimate One, you can rely on us as well for all information to help you with your day-to-day life. For now, it's back to you guys in the studio.
0: Thank you so much, Master Salim, live from the SouthX International Expo all the way till the 4th of October. That's where it runs into. Daily giveaways, daily prizes to be won every day of the expo. This is the longest running and most important business expo in South Trinidad. It's straight to the public. Don't miss it.

0: That time, Trinidad and Tobago, where we get ready to take you over to Master Salim live on location at the C3 Center. So he's there right now for yet another report, and it's all about the expo. And we are joined also by 951 and Freedom 106.5.
1: 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Then we have 106.5 FM Freedom, and then 95 The Ultimate One. So we are here with probably the most controversial human being walking Trinidad and Tobago all year round, and still, after all of that, finds it within himself and within his company to continue to get up and go again, not just on one format, which is entertainment, but across the board, showcasing Trinidad and Tobago on every single level that you can possibly think about. And as I like to call him, Uncle George, but then I also call him Broadback George Singh. Mr. George Singh, the CEO of SouthX, and of course the man behind the SouthX International Expo. I want to find out, when I came in, I heard you were speaking about AI, the introduction of AI, and of course ChatGPT. That kind of caught my attention, because as I was saying earlier, the entire world now is being AI generated, and of course ChatGPT has been people's brain for a very long time. A simple birthday message, somebody would put it in ChatGPT to generate the message. Tell me a little bit about, of course I want to know about the expo generally, but before we get there, I really want to know about the introduction of AI and ChatGPT. What is that collaboration like? So you know how to answer.
2: So thank you very much for that introduction, first of all, Master Salim, right? Thank you very much for that introduction. I know people can't see you, and I don't know if anybody knows how you are dressed this morning, but you live up to your former name, right? I wouldn't say what the former name was, but anyway, it's always a pleasure talking to Master Salim. So, Salim, last year, let me go back a little bit. I'll actually go back a little bit, right? In the year 2000, now you know SouthX has been running for 37 years, right? The year 2000, which was 26 years ago, our theme for SouthX was e-business or out of business. So we were already talking to people about being online and getting your business online. Think about it, 26 years ago, that was the theme for SouthX, e-business or out of business. And really and truly, it was thought-provoking to let people know that, listen, you need to start thinking about putting your business online. 26 years ago, when people were probably not even thinking about that. Right? Last year, we had an AI theme, Architects of Innovation. Right? And people started asking me, well, boy, SouthX is now a niche technology show. But it's not really. All the themes that we do are really themes that help people to think about what is happening. So this year, of course, ChatGPT, Growth Potential Transformation, right? Gives people an opportunity, again, once again, to think. And AI, and I said in my speech this morning, the development that AI is developing at such a rate that faster than a container could come from China to Trinidad, there are changes happening. You have people talking.

0: about AI eliminating humanity by 2030. And I said this morning that I think that traditional businesses in the next 3 to 4 years, 4 to 5 years, will actually 75% of the traditional businesses will probably not exist. You know, because things are changing at such a fast rate. So really and truly, we want people to start thinking about it. And inside of here, we have about 40 booths, right? And every business here, I'm sure, as you said, a simple birthday greeting, people going on ChatGPT to do it, right? Every single business inside of here in some way is being affected by either artificial, is interacting with artificial intelligence, or they're interacting with it in some way. So it's part of the daily business life. And people need to start using it because it is a tool that can be used to really improve your business, make it more, you know, viable, check statistics, check different things, you know. So that's the thinking behind it.
1: We even have AI in music these days. One of the most popular songs around the Indo market is generated by AI. Tell me about the initiative with some of the companies. Was it selected by yourself, or was it anybody could have applied to have a spot? Because I'm seeing that there's the uniqueness in these boots. Because we spoke to a woman at Soma's Accessories that has earrings made of fish scales, and it's authentic. It's not artificial, right? It's authentic. And this is not something you would walk around anywhere in Trinidad or anywhere in the world and just happen to run into. This is something that has to be, you know, special. Then of course we spoke to a PSU credit union, and they would have told us about the things that you don't usually hear from credit unions, which is where, you know, you, it's not just a borrow payback kind of thing. It's an investment where you could make money from the money that you have there, and different things like that. What was the initiative about the businesses that you have here at this year's expo?
0: So what I would say is Celtics is an open forum. So let me just say that, right? We do put out a proposal. We have a target market of companies that we go to, of course. But in our advertisements, people can call us. There's a form, you fill out the form, you come. So we actually invite people to participate. The selection here is very varied. And I'm glad you pointed out the fish scale booth, because right next to that fish scale booth, you also have Madame Moringa that uses all the herbs that you could find in your backyard, right, to make healing products, you know. And her story is an amazing story, and I always highlight it because of the fact that, you know, she started at home, and if you look at her packaging of her stuff, and all of these things are being done from home, you know, it's really, really amazing to look at it. But we have a variety of people here. There's a booth that scans your body to tell you whether you have cancer, anything that's wrong with you. Of course, they're not doing it here, but they're advertising it. You know, and I have heard about this, and I didn't even realize they were doing it in Trinidad. And they have about 3 branches all over. So it's good for people to come and check this out. We have Southern Medical here. You have optometrists here. You have a few tech companies here as well, you know, showcasing solar energy and different things. So it's not a huge, huge expo, but it is very, very compact. It's at the Le Rev Conference Center at C3. Come up the escalator. Saturday and Sunday, Salim, we have a fantastic car show that's part of the courtyard area. And that is always a big attraction, brings out a lot of people for that Saturday and Sunday.
1: So is it that you're going to be moving the expo from upstairs here to the conference, from the conference to the courtyard?
0: No. So the conference center remains. The expo will go on from today until Sunday. It stays right here. The car show happens in the courtyard Saturday and Sunday only. The car show is really an attraction to bring people to the mall, right? And then to bring them upstairs, of course. We have ushers down at the bottom of the escalator, ushering people to come up to the expo.
1: Well, there you have it, guys. And the time for the expo, it runs from what time until what time every day?
0: So it's mall hours. So it's 10 to 7 every day from today, 10 a.m. to 7 p.m.
1: All right, so everybody from that central area, south area, if you know, looking for that drive, that family day out, I think that you really need to make your way down here at the conference center at C3 in San Fernando. And of course, that was the CEO of SouthX. And again, he's pointing that I'm on the big screen, right where I belong. And yeah, so that's it for now. We are just about 6 minutes before the top of 1 o'clock. I'm going to be here until 1:30. My name is Master Salim, passing it over back to our respective studios. Until the next one, guys.
2: Thank you so much, Master Salim. And yes, once again, he's live at the Larev Conference Center C3. And as he mentioned, we'll continue with our reports when we come back inside on next hour. Do stay with us.

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More than just music, this is us. The vibe and energy of Sangeet 106.1 FM. This is us. It's the Aftertunes with Rashmi and DJ Vicky on Sangeet 106.1 FM.

0: 8 minutes inside the hour of 1 o'clock. Good afternoon once again, and we are taking you straight over to Master Salim live on location at the Expo down there at SouthX. I'm guessing that the team is ready, Vicky, because it did say to stand by. Yes. All right.
1: So. All right. Thank you very much. We are live on Sangi 161 FM, Freedom 106.5 FM, and of course 95 The Ultimate One. And we are here at the SouthX International Expo, held at the conference center in C3. So I was told by the CEO of SouthX, Mr. Jot Singh, that I needed to come and visit this young lady. And it's Madam Moringa. And we have here, so he was explaining to me that you have a lot of herbal stuff, and he couldn't stop talking about your product and the packaging, so authentic. And he told me that before I leave from here to make it my business and come and see you. First of all, how long have you been in the herbal business, and what inspired you to go in this line of work?
2: Hi everyone, I hope you're all having a great day. I am Michelle, Madam Moringa. How long I've been in the herbal business? When I was about 7 or 8 years old and growing up, I remember as far back as about being 7, and you don't feel well, I said, "Mommy, time for some bush tea." "Okay, darling, go pick the bush." So in other words, all my life.
1: So you have products here. I'm seeing a whole lot of things that is on display. Can you tell me about some of the products that you have, and what are they for?
2: Okay. All of our products are classified as food, and it is for general health and well-being. Yes?
1: So, for example, I have a receding hairline. You have anything to help out that?
2: We do have a wonderful hair oil and a hair cream that has helped many, many people. But if I have to tell you if it will help with you specifically, you just have to try it, because I have not diagnosed you. I cannot diagnose you.
1: I like that. Tell me, so some of the products that you have here, what are some of the things that is good for? So I know you say health and well-being and stuff like that, but I'm now speaking about in terms of if somebody is not feeling well, as you said, when you were younger and you were told to go and pick the bush, to make the bush medicine. So in terms of somebody who is not well, somebody is sick with maybe something that is general or something that is, you know, specific, do you have products that can take care of those general sickness and, of course, specified sicknesses?
2: Absolutely. All right. I like how you really put that question, because that is very, very important. For the average person, one of the main things that have us down all the time is the simple common cold. And a lot of the bush that we have in Trinidad and Tobago, the black sage, Christmas bush, lemongrass, zebra peak. Yes, folks, zebra peak. Those are things that help us to keep our immune system up so that we don't get the cold. But the thing is, we don't use it. So I have packaged it along with Moringa, because of the amount of nutrients and vitamins you get in the Moringa. I put them together and package teas, extracts, powders, tonics, cough syrups, things like that. And yes, I do have a lot of people feeling a lot better. I am my first product. I have started Madam Moringa since 2017. I've known about Moringa since 2016. And I've never, ever had the common cold from March 2016 to today. Not once.
1: 10 years.
2: 10 years.
1: Now, tell me something. If there's people that are suffering with something more specific, let's say, for example, people have heart conditions, of course, in Trinidad and Tobago, we have high cholesterol. We have people with kidney function issues and different specific types of sicknesses. Do you have things that can help with those things? Let's just say it's not in the prevention stage. Take it from now so it prevents it from happening. I'm speaking about somebody who has already been diagnosed with, let's say, kidney failure, heart failure, high cholesterol, diabetes, anything like that. Do you have something that can help with that?
2: The answer is generally no. No, because, like I said, because people have varying stuff, varying stages of these non-communicable diseases and stuff like that, and you may be on medication, and there's no dosage when it comes to herbs. So the problem is some herbs interact with some medication. So in my business, when people come to me with just what you said, my first thing is you really need to go to your doctor. Take the package to the doctor. Let them read the ingredients, because I have all the ingredients there. And let the doctor tell you if it's okay. I've had a doctor even call me to ask me, like, quantity-wise and stuff like that, if that the patient could take it. So the doctor needs to say that. I'm a hobbyist. Right, so I stay clear of telling people that this bush is good for this and this bush is good for that. What I do, I could advise you. Sometimes I take their phone and we go online together and we look at what they're saying and stuff like that, and then they could ascertain for themselves if they want to take something. But the biggest caution I give to every single person is that just don't overdo. Not because you hear that moringa is good, you're going to put tablespoon after tablespoon in a cup of water. No, it does nothing for you. All vitamins and nutrients, if you take too much, you just pass it out.
1: I like that.
2: It doesn't make any sense.
1: I like that. All right, so there you guys have it. Honesty, I like that. And of course, productivity as well. There you have it, guys. When you come down here to the Southex International Expo at the Conference Center in C3 San Fernando, be sure to check out Madam Moringa. Of course, it's so nice and beautiful out here. For now, it's back to you guys' respective studios. And I believe we have one more interview, and then we wrap it up at 1:30. For now, back to you in studio.
0: Thank you so much, Master Salim. If you're now tuning in, well, he's down at the Southex International Expo Lerev Conference Center, C3 Center. And yes, it started today and it runs all the way till Sunday, 4th of October. Daily giveaways, daily prizes to be won every day of the expo. This is the longest running and most important business expo in South Trinidad. 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

0: This is us, and we are ready to take you back over to Master Salim live down there at that Business Expo. He's live on location. Salim?
1: All right, so thank you very much to our respective studios. And of course, my name is Master Salim again, and we are here at the SouthX International Expo, the conference center in C3 San Fernando. Now, I am here with Greenlight Security Services Limited. And of course, security is very, very, very important, knowing that the situation that Trinidad and Tobago unfortunately is under right now. We are here with, Brian Fuentes. All right, sounds a little Spanish there. All right, so he's going to tell us a little of the products that they have over here and how you could, get them. Of course, again, as I said, security in Trinidad and Tobago is very, very important because of the condition that the country is in at the moment. So, Brian, do tell us a little bit about the services and the products that you all have, and how can people get in touch with you all to, purchase these products.
2: 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Our burglar alarm systems do not require, let's say, a monthly subscription. 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So you have full control of whatever you buy. That's our major difference from other companies here. So we have three of them hottest sellers, the invisible fence, as you like to call it. It's a photoelectric intrusion detector. These would go around your yard, around your property, or whatever hidden areas in your property you like. And when it crosses that area, you'll have a notification on your phone. We can automate it to your sirens. We can automate it to your burglar alarm system. So that way, anybody jumps your fence, there are lots of characters nowadays. They're better climbers than me, and I'm an installation guy. You want to be able to know when someone enters your property. That's the major thing. We have the home alarm system, where you're getting your motion sensors, you have your smoke alarms, you have gas detectors and all. We have a lot of issues with gas tanks leaking and stuff. A lot of people doesn't know the proper way to install your gas heads, which may kill leaks. All of these incorporated into one system with our surveillance system. So you have full control of everything one-on-one application on your phone.
1: Now tell me a little bit about the personal human service that you all provide.
2: Right, so Greenlight Security Services is a ministry-approved supplemental police service, right? Meaning we have the same rights as a police corporal. Same rights and responsibilities. We have guards, armed responses, canine units, all suited to your needs. We have community patrol in different areas. We won't reveal those areas over here. So let's say you want us in your area. Get in contact with your community leaders, your neighbors, everyone. We can work out something where we can have a patrol in your area. And the cost can be shared among everyone there. So one person doesn't have the onus or the responsibility of maintaining an entirety security patrol for area.
1: So is this so of course it's private, and you all provide security for what exactly? So for example, commercial, residential, personal, I need a personal security, things like that. What are some of the services that you all provide that?
2: Right, so all of our officers are precepted and personally trained for the situation they will be in. So if you want residential protection, if you want community protection, if you want industrial protection, we would personally train those officers, screen those officers, make sure they are suitable for your job, and send them out. You can have armed officers, baton officers, you could have even just greeting officers. Let's say you don't want an armed personnel being for a business. You don't want to intimidate the customers too much. So our officers will be trained and suited to whatever location, whatever style you need.
1: Right. And then if I need something like a personal security, somebody of high stature, doing errands on a day-to-day basis, or let's just say they go into an event or anything of that sort, and that individual person needs protection for themselves or their families, Do you all supply that sort of services as well?
2: Yes, of course. As I say, all of the guards, they would be trained for the situation they will meet. So if you want a personal security officer, you could always contact us, and we would have that person trained, or we'll take from our already trained pool of officers and specialize them to your needs. So let's say you go to a lot of events, you need a person to go with you to secure you. We would make sure that guy is trained for your needs specifically before we get in contact with you and get that person to your side.
1: How do people contact you guys?
2: Right, so you can get us via our website at www.glss.com, or you can contact us for our security installations at 718-8265.
1: All right, are you one of those precepted officers?
2: Yes, I'm a precepted officer, but I bear more to the installation and IT part of it.
1: So you have the right to bear arm?
2: Yes.
1: I could see.
2: Yeah, well, I have strong.
1: All right, and of course, these officers here looking big, buff, and ready for the job. Definitely. 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All right, so my name is Master Salim, and we're going to send you over back to our respective studios, 951 FM, Freedom 106.5 FM, and of course, Sangit 106.1 FM, till our final report, which will be in 2 minutes. Okay, so Stamian Shah has indicated to me that this is our final report. So with that being said, I'm going to invite you guys to come on down and check out the SouthX International Expo at the Conference Center, the second level at C3 in San Fernando. So for now, this is where I made my exit, and continue to invite you guys to come down here. I think if I recollect correctly, it's from 10 a.m. until 7 p.m. is the time of the expo. Of course, don't forget Saturday and Sunday. There's also the car shows that are going to be taking place in the courtyard area. For now, my name is Master Salim, bidding you all farewell. Have a great and productive day.
0: Thank you so much, Master Salim, and of course, thank you to SouthX for bringing us that expo report. We're going to take you back to our regular programming. Of course, a couple of messages for you here on the inside. I'm just going to grab those right about now. We're exquisite culinary at meets high fashion. 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This is not a remake. It's the same Macbeth with the same themes, characters, and symbols your students need for CSEC, but told with an authentic Trini vibe they'll actually understand. 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Students, you're just $100. Teachers who are accompanying the students, you're free. So teachers, book your class trip now, and you can WhatsApp 399-5092. 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

0: Well, it seems as if today it's running away with us. I know we didn't get to our e-news because of the fact that we had so many reports coming in. So do forgive us for that if you're looking forward to our e-news all the same. So best little house in Guapo, four women, one house, a whole lot of trouble. 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It's not a remake. 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Your students need for CSEC, but told with an authentic Trini vibe they'll actually understand. 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Return and earn. All right, so it's time for us to wrap things up for today. Vicky, you're very quiet today. What's up, buddy? Still quiet today. What's going on?
1: Nothing much, Andy.
0: Yeah, you did. All right. Hi, Sylvia. She said she loved that song you just played. Have a good one, Sylvia. Good to have you here with us. Let's see. Who's with us? Good afternoon, Dion from the Bronx. Locked in, loving the vibes. Keep blazing and having a wonderful afternoon.

0: afternoon, Majestic Wednesday show in Ali Stacey, Patrick Taylor from San Fernando General Hospital locked on. And good afternoon, Rash and Vicky. Want to wish Sandy Rama Rupnarayan a happy birthday from Robin, Tris and Ananya. It's coming from Bali. And Steve out there in Canada, have a wonderful afternoon as well. Vashti, exciting news for you. I think that your grandbaby is on the way. Maybe by tomorrow we'll get some lovely news. All right, so congratulations. Vashti told me that her daughter Nandi is in labor. So congratulations to Vashti, and we certainly wish Nandi a safe and wonderful delivery. Hope the baby gets here safely. So we certainly hope that you're having yourselves a wonderful day. Sweet TNT by extension the world. I hope our friends in New York and environs are safe. That was certainly some type of flooding you guys had over the weekend. Hopefully all is good now. So we're going to leave you in the safe hands of our lovely ladies. That's right. So coming up at the top, we've got Chazzy and Ashley. They're going to be in your company all the way till the hour of 6. Vicky, your final words for us of wisdom.
1: We are not ready to go as yet, you know.
0: Oh, we're not? Oh, we still have 10 minutes, don't we?
1: No.
0: What? What did
1: it's
0: I miss?
1: It's now 10 to 2.
0: So it's not time for us to go home?
1: No, we finished.
0: I know, we have another hour. Okay, I got you.
1: Yeah.
0: All right.
1: That way today?
0: Yeah, boy. It's like, wait a minute. We already worked 2 hours. Okay, yes, that's right. Because we started at 12.
1: Exactly.
0: Oh my God, what's wrong with me?
1: I don't know what you're telling me. I was like,
0: what are we going for?
1: So okay. You do have your entertainment news coming up at the next hour.
0: I do. Okay, well, I might as well get working on that. You see, my mindset is because we've worked 2 hours already. I didn't even realize we started at 12. All right, yeah, we got one more hour with
1: you
0: guys.
1: You get me frightened.
0: So I was like, well, that's what I was thinking.
1: Wait.
0: Thank you, Sylvie. See, I'm running away. The time is not running away. I am attempting to run away. All right, guys, I apologize for that. Let's get you back to the music. Then we're going to be stepping inside our final hour.
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It's the After Tunes with Rashmi and DJ Vicky on Sangeet 106.1.

0: All right, I think it's safe to say that we are inside our final hour, right, Vicky? You could breathe now. Vicky was kind of worried about me wanting to check my temperature and stuff, making sure that I wasn't feeling sick because I wanted to run away in our second hour. Vicky, I am fine. I just had a little more than $29.99 moment there. So we're inside our final hour here with you, and we do have your entertainment news for you. Vicky, anything happening on the local front that we should know about, by the way? Anything? Have you seen anything? Anything caught your eye? By the way, yesterday was Kavita Ramkisoon celebrated her very happy birthday. So Kavita Ramkisoon, the Chutney Empress, we hope you had yourself a wonderful day yesterday. In terms of Bollywood, Rajkumar Rao's National Award winning 2012 film Shahid has arrived on Prime Video after roughly 13 years. And in other news, Karan Johar is saying goodbye to his beloved chat show Coffee with Karan. The filmmaker has confirmed that the upcoming 9th season of his popular celebrity chat show will be his last. Coffee with Karan has been such a large part of my identity, he said, in the entertainment industry. I still can't believe it's been 22 years and now this will be my 9th season, he said. He added that he wants to dedicate the next decade to filmmaking and telling more stories. I want to spend the next decade of my life directing more movies, telling many more stories. So with a heavy heart, I am making this season my last, calling the decision emotional and personal. He also acknowledged that the show has come to what it has represent for him. This will be the last time I'll be on the couch that has been synonymous with conversations, candor, and well, controversy. Is the decision is emotional and personal to me, but I'm hoping the legacy of love and the show has given me continues to brew in people's heart, he said. Fans of Stree Universe have a reason to celebrate. Producers Dinesh Bijan has confirmed that Stree 3 starring Rajkumar Rao is set to arrive in 2028. Dinesh Bijan and Rajkumar Rao attended the FICCI Frames where they discussed the success of Stree franchise. The horror comedy universe, which began with Stree in 2018, has grown into one of the most popular film universes in Hindi cinema. Till date, I haven't seen one piece of that franchise, so I don't know. I can't tell you otherwise. Final story. I don't know how many of you, if you're fans of Aishwarya Rai, or ladies, if you have been following the Paris Fashion Week for L'Oreal Paris, well, Aishwarya Rai, she took over the runway and the internet just went into a frenzy. And a couple of days ago, the actress walked at the fashion show, and now her walk, dress, and signature flank is followed by a namaste and a heart gesture. It's all over social media. But there is more. Irrespective of what she wears, there are people or there are trolls out there, unfortunately, continue to troll this beauty. This time was no different. While the 1994 Miss World stole the limelight on the runway, the social media sphere was obsessed with her weight. On Monday, she walked the L'Oreal Paris Express Your Worth show along with Kristen Bell, Simone Ashley, Eva Longoria, Kendall Jenner, among other notable figures. Yet a section of social media could not help but comment on her weight. Some people, just reading some of the comments, and why did you spoil your face, Ash? You're perfect. The most beautiful woman in the world. Why did you spoil your face? Women are never satisfied with their looks and appearance. Even the most beautiful woman in the world wasn't and destroyed her beauty. Doesn't Aishwarya do yoga or exercise to stay slim like Shilpa Shetty? She needs Ozempic. The comment sections on the viral photos and videos are not only jarring, but also point to society's unhealthy obsession with women being slim. Whether it's Aishwarya Rai or Katrina Kaif, nobody is spared when it comes to embracing their bodies and aging. Ash, she faces body shaming comments after Paris Fashion Week on Monday. And it was just really sad that people took to the comment section and started to attack her. It's really, really unfortunate. And what is even worse, like the Katrina Kaif story, you know, with her baby body, it's some of the women who are commenting on her. I mean, it's truly upsetting that Aishwarya Rai was body shamed. She showed up with grace, confidence, and the elegance that she's always carried. Yet some people choose cruelty over celebrating her presence. A woman's worth should never be reduced to her body, her age, or maybe a photograph just taken at one moment. She remains a global icon. She's a talented actress. She's a woman who continues to represent her country, India, with pride on one of the biggest fashion stages. And we need to stop normalizing comments that tear women down simply for just existing in the public eye. Beauty alone is not a body type. And kindness should just never go out of fashion. As women, and I put myself in that too, we need to embrace our bodies, embrace the changes as we get older. Let's face reality. We're not going to look 21 forever. Our body goes through a lot of changes after. Well, there's natural aging. Maybe there's genetics, but there's definitely, you know, that baby body when you have and you carried and you have your baby, and then hormonal changes. There's perimenopause. There's menopause that wrecks your body. And it is sad for women who take to the section comment and decide to tear her down because, okay, maybe she's gotten a bit more plump over the years. She's not the same person she was in 1994. She's just not that Barbie-looking doll anymore. She's a full-grown 52-year-old woman who's just aging gracefully, and we just need to accept that, as beautiful as she is. So, you know, as I said, beauty is just not a body type, and kindness should never go out of fashion. So ladies, let's just be, you know, more kind to each other. And to the men, yes, we all can't look like Playboy bunnies. Let's admit it. Come on. Yeah. And you all can't be looking like rich from Bola and Beautiful forever. So we need to be kind to each other. Just saying. 18 minutes inside the hour of 2 o'clock. We got you covered. That was your e-news right here on the After Tune. Ty Rash and Vicky, loving your music. And I clean my yard. Vashti Ramdas says, be safe, guys. Okay, couple messages for you. And we are going to get you back to the music. As a matter of fact, I have one at the moment. 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

0: Vicky, see that song from Savita Singh, that has actually grown on me. I don't know about you, but it has grown on me a bit. What about you? What do you think?
1: Nah, it's still growing on me.
0: Still, well, it'll take the entire, well, the season is done, so it'll take the entire year to still grow then.
1: Yeah.
0: Well, then it ain't growing nowhere for you. 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Debi, yes, they're open already. Makoya is there. Laramane is there. And yes, you can shop daily until Diwali. Let's get you back to more music. Hi, Samara. How are you? Sharon, how are you, girl? And not forgetting Samir as well. Jahida says she's locked on strong. She says she's on her way to work and she says the music relaxes her. Thank you so very much, Shahida. And Dion from the Bronx says he's locked in, loving the vibes. Keep blazing. Have a wonderful afternoon. Thank you so much, Dion. And more music coming your way. This is The After Tunes.
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0: Is it time now?
1: Yes, it's time now.
0: Yay! It's time for us to skedaddle out of here. But you know what? On the brighter side, even if you can't pick a good man or woman, thank you so much for picking us here at Sangeet 106.1 FM. The After Tunes, as always, the pleasure was ours being here with you for the past 3 hours. And guess what? Tomorrow, we kickstart your weekend and we'll see you guys next month. Isn't that right, Dickie?
1: Yeah. See you later next month.
0: Yeah, we'll see you guys next month. And of course, all you October Libras getting ready for your birthdays. So I'm sure you're pretty excited about that. So as we wrap things up, thank you very much. Hi, Wayne, out there in Switzerland, whatever that is. It just looks absolutely delicious. Is it? It looks like a pak choy and rice and dalent. Yes, boy. I could take one that sunny that long with my hand, boy. Wayne, boy. Enjoy for me too. Have yourselves an absolutely delightful afternoon. And we do have Shazzy and Ashley coming up at the top for you guys. And let's see. Hi, Cindy. It's your birthday today. And we are definitely out of time. You wanted a birthday song, so we can definitely play you a special song, Cindy. Cindy Dukran, happy, happy birthday. And if you are celebrating your birthday today, all the best to you as well. We're out of here. Vicky, final words of wisdom.
1: Yes, it's the little things in life that matters. Make the rest of your evening a good one and catch us next month for B2B.
0: Yeah, and our final song for all you birthday people, enjoy. Have a good one. Catch us tomorrow. Bye.
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0: Stacey Tarama, assalamu alaikum and good afternoon, my lovelies. Welcome to Sangeet 1061 FM as we step into Wednesday's version of Indie Junction. Yours truly, Shazi, alongside my very gorgeous, super talented, the one providing all the tunes, it's DJ Ashley.
1: Hey,
0: happy Wednesday. Middle of the week.
1: Last day of the month.
0: Yay! We got through September really quickly.
1: I don't know how I feel about yay. Before you know it, 2026 is going to be over.
0: It is. It is. And I feel like...
1: It basically is, right?
0: I feel like September just passed through. It just... It said hello. It waved for 2.5 seconds. And now it's saying goodbye. Like, well, why does January not, you know, live up to his bigger brother's name of September? No. Before we know it, January, the 9 months of January will be upon us again. So let's enjoy the rest of the year. I know it's going to fly by really quickly. Hey, if you have health, strength, and life right now, yeah, that's something to be thankful for. 343-1061, as we keep you company till 6 p.m. I'm going to jot away really quickly, pay some bills, and then we come back with so much more. Just about 25 minutes away from the top. So send us a message and let us know that you're keeping us company. Hey, thank you is going out to Rashmi and DJ Vicky. They held it down pretty nicely with you guys in the after tunes. And to everyone else who stepped in the studio doing the needful, we appreciate you guys. Thank you so much. But it's our turn, the youngest of the bunch, to show you how it's done. Let's grab those bills. And then we come back to more music on the inside. Sing it 1061 FM. Hello, my lovelies. Keep it locked.
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0: Leave it to DJ Ash. Just stress me out, you know. 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Just stress me now. I have stress written all over me.
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1: So you could get a discount.
0: Yeah, I'm going.
1: Medical,
0: I am going. I really need them right now. So I will be calling a number before September is over. Yeah, yeah. Ashley's stressed about it. All right.
1: At least you'll get a discount.
0: Let's take you to the top with some more music. We'll catch you on the flip side. Keep the messages coming. We'll touch in with all those who are keeping us company on the WhatsApp on the flip side of 4 p.m.

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0: afternoon, I'm Ryan Beach here with headline news on CNC3 and the TBC Radio Network. In local developments, Canadian businesses are showing growing interest in investing in Trinidad and Tobago, with the country's manufacturers also being offered greater access to the Canadian market. Canadian High Commissioner Michael Callan says the overwhelming majority of TNT products can enter Canada tariff-free under the existing trade agreement. Callan says more than 30 local businesses recently traveled to Toronto on a trade mission where they met with Canadian companies interested in imports, exports, and joint manufacturing. He says a recent Canada-Caribbean investment summit also attracted strong interest from Canadian investors, and he urged local manufacturers to take advantage of opportunities.
1: The business opportunities are extraordinary right now and only growing. You know, climate change does have an impact on them, but geopolitical shifts also make a big impact. And you know, at the moment, there's a Carib-Can agreement in place, which means that the overwhelming majority of products exported from Trinidad and Tobago can enter into Canada tariff-free.
0: To some regional news, Prime Minister Mia Mottley has reaffirmed her commitment to expand citizenship by descent to the grandchildren and great-grandchildren of Barbadians. Speaking at the Barbados Diamond Charity Ball in Toronto, Mottley urged the diaspora to bring their families back home to experience their heritage. Under proposed legislation currently before Parliament, eligibility would widen to directly include second and third generation descendants born overseas. Mottley emphasized that the island's passport will never be sold as a commodity, but reserved for those whose roots run deepest. Internationally, a pilot on a flight from the United Arab Emirates to Israel stabbed another pilot Wednesday and then apparently tried to crash the jetliner carrying around 170 people, Israel's prime minister said. Passengers and crew subdued the attacker and the plane landed safely in Saudi Arabia. While some passengers screamed, the Fly Dubai flight issued an emergency alert and abruptly descended thousands of feet. Israel scrambled warplanes and amid concerns about a possible hijacking. Stay tuned for another news update at the top of the hour and for comprehensive coverage in our major newscast at 7 p.m. on CNC3 and across all digital platforms.
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0: absolutely right. It's Woman Power, where we bring to you what women can do. Two women standing tall, bringing you entertainment, company, vibes, music, doing the needful. Every single one of our supporters and listeners locked in. Welcome to hour number two. As we step into it, let's see who we've got on the WhatsApp keeping us company. Saying shouts and hi going out to Uncle Steve out in Canada. We've got Adish. He's locked in listening. Hey, Adish. Hi, Shazzy and Ashley. We're locked in. Thank you so much, VJ, for always being in with us. Good day to my two favorite people. My girl, Corinne. Locking it down early, letting us know she's here. Hey, I want to send shout outs going out to my wife Tiffany, my baby boy, and love you very much. Aww, baby boy loves you very much, Tiffany. Aww, love is lovely, Ashley. Hurry up, so now, lovely. Hurry up now, hurry up now, hurry up, hurry up. My two favorite ladies, happy Wednesday. We got Kapil out in Philly. Hi, Kapil. What's happening, buddy? You know, we look forward to the voice notes. Tell me what's happening. What's going
1: toxic
0: on?
1: Toxic listening crew, pleasant good evening to the 106. Working crew, I'm special. A special good evening to you, DJ Ashley, DJ Shazzy. I just want to say we love you all. I want to big up people like Dino, Shelton, Michael, Kuras, Charvan, Hira, Reynolds. And I want to say a special good evening to my mother, Sumitra Ramutra from Kentridge, Williamsville. My sister, Shardan and Asha. I also want to big up the Williamsville people. Tell them how we love them all. And big up again, big up, big up, big up to all the listeners up to the Dan and Tobago on the 106.1, the best station in the nation, the east, west, north, and south. I know what I'm talking about. Okay, you take care. Have a good one. And this is from Stumpy all the way from New York City. Love you all.
0: Aww. Thank you so much, Stumpy. And you can hear Stumpy working in the background, eh? So nothing keeps Stumpy back from locking it in the junction. I love the dedication. I love it. Hey, blessings to the Junction crew. Shazzy and Ashley locked in enjoying the vibes. We got Ramesh. Hey, Ramesh.

0: az én Ashley. My body, Satish boy. The music to go. Music to what? Satish, look at the galaxy. Look at you, go ahead. Okay, about you. shouts going out to Mr. Flag, Blazing Singy 106.1 FM, all the way up in Dago Martin. Love to see it. Hey, I got a couple messages. Ashley's going to help me out with the first one. Maybe one or two. You like hearing her voice. So, check out for me, Ashes.
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0: Sounds like a plan, you know. Ash, yeah, I'll hear with Ash. You'll come and help me clean my me. We'll find. And then I'll return the favor. We'll go by you and clean up.
1: I have a whole bunch that I need to
0: sound in. And we're making one trip. One trip?
1: Yeah, one trip. I found out there's a, well, I actually went on the website. There's a location for drop-off not far from where I live, like 2 minutes away.
0: I love it!
1: So,
0: Yeah, so we go by me, clean up, then go by you, and it's 2 minutes away.
1: Nah. You see, if I go down by you, we had to go by the one down by you, which I'm pretty sure it's 2 minutes away.
0: No, we finish in by you. So we put in all together.
1: Nah, start by me.
0: Make it look better. Be like, oh my God.
1: Start by me.
0: No.
1: But it really is that easily accessible, you know.
0: Guys, so be sure to check it out.
1: Those out.
0: Be sure to check it out. So like Ashley, head on over to the website, the Glass Loop Movement. And yeah, for good use to it. Here's what, Satish. All of we will go by me first, right?
1: Yeah.
0: Then we'll do everybody else. You know? But we clean them by me first. Yeah, this weekend, discover Proton, the all-electric E-Mass 7, the luxurious X90, or the sporty X50. 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Hey, super gorgeous ladies. We got Judy Sagram bribing us with the good compliments. And I love to see it. Big up my boy Vino out in Jersey. Vino, I'll send you a message. My lovelies. Jesu, daddy, hashtag. Jesu, my lovelies. Hashtag, room till I die. What? How did we get here? What happened?
1: One of the songs inspired them.
0: What happened?
1: Which song inspired you to say that?
0: I don't know. It does crazy work to me. Hey, Ashes, what else you got for us, girl?
1: Well, cricket on, drinks are cold, and the lime is going strong. Don't throw those empties away. All Carib Brewery glass bottles are returnable and recyclable. Bring them to participating supermarkets and wholesalers. Just remember, they are only accepted Carib Brewery bottles only. So return and earn. So while we're cleaning out the bottles for the glass
0: bottles
1: loop,
0: too.
1: We gather in the ones for the Carib Brewery because...
0: Yeah.
1: Yeah. Make some money with it.
0: Well, clean and buy me do, okay. Back up Ashley and Sam.
1: You have
0: red
1: Carib Brewery bottles by you.
0: Me? They say all, eh? Which means you know the little Malta bottles. And
1: the little Malta bottles.
0: Yeah, that definitely. You can. I could open a company with the amount of that you will find by me. Keep the messages coming at 343-1061. Let me run away and pay some bills and then we come back. Today, we're going to sit down and have a serious chat. It's all fun and games until we need to be serious.

0: 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And thank our sponsors for making it possible for us to be in your company right here in the Junction.
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0: minutes away from the top. 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It's the best little house in Guapo. What happens in Guapo to always stay in Guapo. Hi to my favorite radio DJ, DJ Ashley. Aww. Locked in and enjoying the music. We got Lisa from, from Claxton Bay.
1: Hi, Lisa.
0: Her favorite. Aww. Lisa have good taste. Big up, Lisa. Hey, shout's going out to my beautiful girl, Steffi. She is locked in with us. Big up's going out to Justin. Blazing.

0: And not forgetting, not forgetting two of our absolute favorites, Jazz and Shayna. Big up to the whole team. Locking it in with us. We appreciate you guys. I love our sweet work, eh? I be cracking myself. I don't care how Ashley watch me. You can bend up your face and screw up your eyeball. That was funny. She knows she laughing though. Deep down.
1: You know what? It's been a while since.
0: In the words of Rocket, Lego.
1: It's been a while.
0: Dad did not deserve cricket. Dad did not deserve cricket. Ask my Creamery family if Dad deserved cricket. I don't feel like Dad deserved cricket.
1: They would agree.
0: I don't feel. I just said the people at Creamery have a sweet work. Like, I don't understand. Why you fighting my happiness? Hey, let me see what else I got to share with you guys. 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Y'all coming by me too. 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We coming.
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0: 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I do believe that we've got just about one more for you that Ashley's going to share with us. Because we're outside this weekend, you know. We're outside. Where are we, Ashes?
1: 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It's 4 women, 1 house, a whole lot of trouble. 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

0: 083-0356 or 683-4843. Four women, one house, a whole lot of trouble. The best little house in Guapo. What happens in Guapo? You always stay in Guapo, so don't miss it.
1: Had this argument a couple weeks ago about where you could get the best doubles in Trinidad, but anybody who hasn't tasted doubles from My Doubles Man, do not enter this argument, please, and thank you. You are banned from this argument. Hey yo, big up Shiva Doubles one time. Shouts going out to Shiva, he's locked in. Yeah, fight your mother, don't fight me. If I say it best, it best. And I say best. So big up to Shiva. He's locked in. Shiva Doubles out in Matilda. Hey, yeah. Shouts going out to everyone who is locked in with us. All the businesses. All the people getting their shopping done. On the outside. Maybe your grocery shopping. Maybe your kids now reach home from school. Already telling you, oh, mommy, I forget how to get this for school tomorrow. When your teacher tell about it last week, yeah, big up you. These kids be stressing us out, you know. Love is the currency always. That's what we like to see. Big up a Soca Boy and Soca Girl. They're locked in. Hi, my beautiful. Big up's going out to 106 listeners. Send their love and blessings to Adish after losing his partner Rocket. Now is the time to show love and support. Of course, of course, of course. And they know Rocket was a live wire on Tiggy 106.1 FM. Religiously locked in and tapping in with us. Thank you so much, my darling baby girl, for the beautiful message. I'm sure her family is locked on and they quite appreciate it. Now reach home, crank up my stereo, and I'm ready to go. Thank you, VJ. That's exactly what we need. But keep the messages coming. KP, oh gosh, rest my ass. You're picking up a rocket left off, though. Will you leave me on my jokes with me, please? I had Danny laughing. I ain't care about nobody yet. Danny laughed.
0: That's what you call a joke?
1: No.
0: Oh. I was a little concerned for a second.
1: No. I know a joke when I see one. My ex-mother make one. Anyways. Gotta go. Oh.
0: You thought you was going to get something else.
1: Don't say.
0: You get me laughing. You get me laughing with that one.
1: I know jokes when I see them. 5 minutes to the top. Let's take you there in fine style. I know I wanted to chat with you guys on something really, really important, but we'll grab that on the flip side inside our last and final one in your company. For now, turn the music up. Turn your volume all the way up. DJ Ashley's gonna give you that great Wednesday vibe right now.

0: I'm Otto Carrington with headline news on CNC3 and the TBC Radio Network. In local developments, the opposition raised red flags over the temporary appointment of Assistant Commissioner of Police Anan Ramasa to Deputy Commissioner of Police, voting against the move in the lower house today. The motion to approve ACP Ramasa to act in the role between October 22nd to the 26th was passed with the government's majority. However, it was not a straightforward affair. Chief Whip Marvin Gonzalez told the lower house that the opposition has concerns with Ramasa's past, particularly when he was sentenced in 2012 on three disciplinary charges. Ramasa was charged for allegedly improperly representing a police officer and misconduct in public office. As president of Police Social and Welfare Association, he was not authorized to represent the officer because the case did not involve a private cross charge by a civilian. Gonzalez told the House that he thought it was strange that the Homeland Security Minister who moved the motion failed to bring that up. The Tobago House of Assembly is seeking to align its financial rules with modern public procurement laws. The development follows Parliament's passage of the Procurement Amendment Bill yesterday, expanding the state's ability to spend beyond normal procurement regulations. At yesterday's plenary sittings, Finance Secretary Petalan Roberts moved a motion to adjust the Assembly's fiscal framework. She said the Assembly's operations have been plagued by legal ambiguity due to an outdated 1990 scheme, which was never revised. Roberts noted various administrations attempted to update the financial rules, but the adjustments were never laid in Parliament. She added that the result has been an operational friction, differing interpretations of rules and varying approval limits. And now for a look internationally. A pilot on a flight from the United Arab Emirates to Israel stabbed another pilot Wednesday and then apparently tried to crash the jetliner carrying aground 170 people. Israel's prime minister said passengers and crew subdued the attacker and the plane landed safely in Saudi Arabia. While some passengers screamed, the Dubai flight issued an emergency alert and abruptly descended thousands of feet. Israel scrambled warplanes amid concerns about a possible hijacking. Stay tuned for another news update at the top of the hour for a comprehensive coverage on our major newscasts at 7 p.m. on CNC3 and across all digital platforms.
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This is

0: hour of 5 p.m. as we take you all the way up to 6. A couple hellos before I jump into any business. I love yous, I'm here. Please send shout out to the Hook Line and Drinkers crew. We got Wong, Ravi, Simeon, and Nival coming in from Diane. Hi, beautiful girl. Yes, yourself, Alima, yourself. Hey, Shazzy and Ashley, it's Candy locked in with my family, Gary, Lisa, Ken, and Mama. Big up to the whole team. Sending shout out to you two guys. Out to you guys. My two beautiful daughters, loving your music. Doing some cleaning up. Hi, Auntie Vashti. Sending love to you. Whatever you've got planned for the rest of the evening. Let's see who else we got. I want to say hi to Roshan, Kelly, and Aaron coming in from Kathy out in Grandy. Let's see who else we got. Loving the vibes. Andy is in with us. Big ups to the team that out since early. I feel like just doing that because the video passing around, you know. Phones out, everybody walking. Watch it. Miguel here frustrated.
1: I feel it just hot up there, don't
0: I feel she looking like she. That's stressing me. Is it Christmas yet? Yeah, big up to my creamery team. Hey, shout's going out to Danny. Just wanted to wish my dad a happy birthday today. Happy birthday, Dad Danny. Wishing you many, many, many more to come. Good afternoon. Going out to Junior. He's in with us all the way in Tobago. But we're so glad to have you, regardless of what he tries to be locked in. I love it. Hey, come back here. You're allowed to pay me for half of them wedding fees. Half of them wedding fees you had to pay me for. Come back here, come back here. Hey, Auntie Sandra. Sending love all the way to you in Kelly Village. Big up to you. Before we jump into anything else, let me tell you that the best little house in Guapo, you don't want to miss it. Four women, one house, a whole lot of trouble. CPR Productions presents the most outrageous and hilarious adult comedy drama. The Best Little House in Guapo, starring Cecilia Salazar, Penelope Spencer, Rudy, Saran Clark, Siobhan Mativer, and Rachel Bascom. 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For more information, you can call 683-0356 or 683-4843. Four women, one house, a whole lot of trouble. The Best Little House in Guapo. What happens in Guapo, to always stay in Guapo. So don't miss it. Let's talk. Right now we're discussing a very viral video that, if not all, most of us would have seen what is happening on the socials right now. That's a video of a gentleman physically assaulting what seems to be his girlfriend, significant other, along those lines. And now we have a divided nation. Why? I don't understand why we are divided to begin with. But you know, I have so much that I can say about that video. Without crossing any lines, we have to tread very, very lightly on this topic of abuse. Physical abuse at that. One, don't come for me. Do not come for me. My views are my views. My views are my views. Two, it happens to both men and women. We just got a glimpse. And thankfully, there was a camera in the car. So, Ashes, you know what video I'm talking about.
1: Oh, yeah.
0: So, it's very, very viral right now. Very, very viral. And you can see the gentleman. I can't even say gentleman.
1: Nothing gentle about
0: that. I can't even say human. The Joel. And I say it in big. You can see the Joel. It's highly intoxicated, one. Two, something about his demeanor seems comfortable to me. Mm-hmm. Which gives me the impression that this is not the first time.
1: That's the norm.
0: It looks to me as if this person is so comfortable in what he's doing, so comfortable that the other person in question in the video is not going to react, that he's so comfortable to continuously do what he's doing. And that struck so many nerves for me, eh? So many nerves for me. And I know. Some of us are, you know, coming on here to play judge and jury and executioner. And you all want to go for the woman. And some are saying, you know, she could have defended herself. One, two. She could have done something about it. But in that particular moment, I feel like she did what she thought was best, which is mm-hmm. de-escalating the situation by not reacting to it. Because you don't know where her reaction would have taken the situation.
1: Oh, for sure.
0: It could have gone one of both ways. It could have de-escalated, or it could have gotten much, much, much, much, much worse.
1: And I think if it went to room for worse, it would have caused an accident because you can see him clearly driving recklessly.
0: And he's saying it. You mash up the car, you do this, you could do that. And you know what irked me the most about, like, beside the violence and the physical assaults and the physical abuse, you know what get me even over the edge mad? Big man, you don't even have a car of your own, but you want to mash up people's car. You know how car come in? It be the ones with no ambition, no? Mm-hmm. It be the ones with no ambition having the most audacity on the face of the planet. You know how car come here? You know how my girl afford she car? That is what I got from the situation.
1: Yeah.
0: I don't know what you all took away from it. What I took away from it is the fact that that is not his car. So when you out here driving somebody else's vehicle, two, you're out here abusing the people. And my whole takeaway from why did you not? No, I'm not encouraging that scenario, but why did you not take it up with the man? Because again, it be the one who can't do what they're doing to the woman, to other people, or to other men mm-hmm. that be doing that.
1: If you are defending the man in this situation, you're defending reckless driving, you're defending drunk driving, you're defending abuse, you're defending so many other things that I feel inexcusable. Inexcusable. You can't... I cannot see why we have people in that comment section saying, oh, she look fit, we're talking to the other person. She didn't even get an opportunity to explain, oh, well, she knew that person. That was just a reaction.
0: And you know what else I took away from that video? You see people who don't like to mind the business, because in the video you can clearly hear him say that he was instigated by a third party, which is the quote-unquote bartender, telling him, hey, you come here with she. You see people who don't like to mind the business. I hope that bartender watching that video, I'm feeling sick every day. Sick. How are your business? How does your business? So for those of you who don't know and haven't seen the video, you can head on to social media. I'm sure it's going to pop up somewhere. But it was a video of a gentleman abusing very, very violently, driving as well, a young lady in a vehicle because she was talking to another person while they were out. But he did not know that the vehicle, or I'm guessing he was so elaborated that he couldn't even remember that the car videotapes within the car. So the dash cam is recording what is happening in the vehicle. I just have one thing to say. Couldn't be me. Couldn't be me. But I do understand from the woman's perspective of not trying to fight back. One, because he has control of the vehicle. It could have gone from bad to worse. And two, her trying to de-escalate the situation by not saying anything, by not, you know, being aggressive as well, because he is already the aggressor in this situation. And you can see that that he has, you know, some sort of muscular build. So mm-hmm. he thinks that, you know, that's the upper hand over her and her feminine structure. Could not be me. And that's not even a joke. I see people laughing at it and going, oh, woman, look for that. We're talking to the next man for. And even us, you know, might find ourselves making a joke here or there about it, but it's not a joke. It really isn't. And then I would see, you know, you see, we'd only talk about it after the fact, eh? After somebody shows up, the body shows up, and then you hear about the story, then we take it seriously.
1: Mm-hmm.
0: For now, she survived. It seems okay. It seems like something you can laugh about. For now.
1: Something too many people laughing about.
0: That's crazy to me.
1: Too many. I don't know what's so laughable about that.
0: Beyond crazy to me. Beyond crazy. Let me grab a voice note. See what you guys are saying.
2: Good afternoon, ladies.
0: Hello, hello.
2: I get the guy 1,000% wrong. At the end of the day, that is not your child. You understand? You's not the post. I don't know what to say now, boy. But you have no right to rest your hand on the young lady. If you didn't like the situation, you could have just leave. And to the ladies in this kind of situation, family, if you figure out you're leaving the man and he's a good man and he can never be a good man when he wants to hit a woman.
0: Never. Never. You could never call yourself a man to begin with in my book if you hit a man. And that goes for the ladies too. Well, let me tell you one time, that goes for the men who put up with this. It assume, let me tell you this one, let me be very, very clear about this. Assume the worst. From the time it happens, assume the worst. Assume they are going to try to kill you. Assume they will never change. Assume this is not the last time. Assume it is going to get much, much, much, much worse. And leave. Never give anybody the benefit of the doubt when it comes to you, your health, your wealth, your mentals, your physicality. Never give anybody else the doubt but yourself. I always say that. Assume the worst and leave. Stop giving these monsters the opportunity to do it again and again and again. Stop giving these monsters the opportunity to try to justify what they are doing to you, because I could bet all my money this man woke up this morning after being in the state that he was in yesterday to, oh, sorry, I didn't mean to do it, you know, but you get my soma. Assume the worst and leave. You see what else I got before I jump into paying some bills?
3: That is verbal abuse. Not an easy to experience as a woman. That man need to go to jail.
0: Thank you. It was verbal, physical, emotional, mental. Thank you so much, Auntie Sandra. Also, what I'm saying is, assume that this is not going to be the first time. It's not going to be the last time. It's not going to be get better. And just leave. Just leave one time. One time. Do not give this person the benefit of the doubt. Stop giving these monsters the benefit of the doubt.
1: You know, sometimes people are put in situations where it's not as easy to leave because probably they depend on them and they feel like they have no way out. And I feel like that's where, you know, you need to reach out for help, even if you don't see. I'm pretty sure there are so many organizations, NGOs and whatnot that you can reach out to and find the help. You know, we have to be open to hearing about these things, because I think when it comes to these situations, Shazzy, people say, oh yeah, you can always come to me, you know.
0: Those are the same people
1: who you can't go to. We need to be more open to, you know, offering that help to people going through, you know, not treating it as a laughing stock, or, you know, talking about it like, hey, you know, and spreading the people's business. You know, that's typical Trini mentality, right?
0: Most
1: there.
0: Definitely.
1: Yeah. So, you know, there are options. If you're not getting help from your family or your friends, there are other options.
0: And I think that's where the government comes in, making information more accessible. Mm-hmm. To persons who may need the help, because sometimes you don't know where to go, you don't know where to turn, you ask somebody, they don't know where to go, there's only so much that you can Google. Have the information at hand. Make it accessible to everyone. Just like we use social media for laughs and giggles and jokes, use it to your advantage. Mm-hmm. Get it out there, get the information out there so that people can leave situations like this.
1: Go to the police, make a report, and
0: I am not treading on any toes. I really am not, but I've seen so many situations where you hear people complaining about the police not taking these cases seriously. Start dealing with the police as well.
1: I was going to say that too. Go to the police, make a report. At least it's there.
0: But I feel like they don't treat with situations like this
1: with the urgency.
0: With the urgency that is needed. Why? Is it like the fact that you go to make reports about men? Most of the situation you have where men are abusing women, and then is it a masculine thing that you don't care, you don't want to take it on? Like, start penalizing these officers for not following through on situations like this. There are so many domestic violence cases that ends up fatal because there was no action taken. That could have been avoided. Start penalizing these officers and their branches if they don't treat with situations. Guys, I gotta take a break. I know. I'm riled up. I'm heated up. I gotta take a break. Let me pay some bills and then come back. I've got a giveaway for you when I come back. So get ready to call me up at 623-0106. Definitely keep your messages coming, though, as we take you all the way up to 6 p.m. We'll be right back after these.
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0: 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Let's see who we've got on the line. Hello, good afternoon.
1: Yeah, hi.
0: Hi, are you calling for a giveaway?
1: And I just agree with your statement before.
0: Thank you.
1: In terms of woman power.
0: Yes, woman power.
1: You are very stronger than men.
0: Definitely, I feel so. I feel they need to acknowledge that. So you're calling for a giveaway as well?
1: Yeah, I am.
0: All right, so you ready for us?
1: Yeah, I'm going to try.
0: I feel like I can do more than trying, you know, because we depend on you for this giveaway, you know?
1: All right, cool.
0: Right, good. So Ashes, make it simple.
2: All right. Can you tell me what are two branches, name two branches of Food Basket Marketplace?
1: Okay. Well, I can name the four. If I go to the Arima branch.
2: Okay.
1: There's one in Champlain. There's one in Chicornas. And I'm trying to remember the last one that
0: I
1: go to.
0: We asked for two,
2: just two.
1: Yeah, but Chicornas, Champlain, Arima. And there's another one.
2: Yes. That's Gulfview. I'll fill you in.
1: Gulfview, correct.
2: Yes. All right. Yeah. I got to ask you one more, right? This one's really easy. What's three meat products that you can find at Food Basket Marketplace?
1: What, three meat products? You like mean the meats?
2: Yeah.
1: Oh, beef, chicken. I get my chicken mince there. I get lamb there as well. I get goat.
0: Mm-hmm. Well, that's about it. We just needed three, and you came well prepared. So congratulations.
1: Because I shop there.
0: And nobody is more deserving. Nobody is more deserving than you then. So congratulations. You just won yourself a prize courtesy of our friends at Food Basket Marketplace. Anybody you want to send shouts to?
1: I want to say hello to all the strong women in Trinidad and Tobago.
0: Thank you, including
1: you and Ashley.
2: Thank you.
0: Absolutely beautiful. We appreciate you. Thank you so much for that. Okay. So hold the line and I'll take some info from you.
1: Yeah, cool. You want me to send you a WhatsApp?
0: Yeah, if you want a WhatsApp, we have 343-1061 and send me a name and a contact number that we can get you.
1: Yeah, cool. No problem.
0: All right, have a great one.
1: Bye.
0: Congratulations to our winner. 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

beautiful music on a beautiful Wednesday. Halfway through the week. Yeah. You're going to make it. I'm sure you are. 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To all the wonderful folks that kept us company, thank you guys so much. I don't have information on that, but thanks so much, Diane. That's all they give us, so. But I do believe there are two different brands with that same name, owned by different families. So, yeah. Thank you so much, VJ. Who else we got keeping us company? Danny as well. Save Janie Home Dolls. Thank you so much. I didn't get a chance to view the video, but thank God for Dash Cam. He was exposed, and I hope he never gets another decent, caring woman in his life. Although, whatever, hope she gets whatever redress from what transpired. Yeah, most definitely. Thanks so much, Judy. It was really heart-wrenching to look at the video. Thank you so much, Anisandra Mongo, for tapping in with us. And, of course, happy Tuesday once more to Bae-chan. Thank you. Last one really quickly before I shut it down. 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Gotta send some love going out to my Uncle Adish. I know he's locked in.

0: All the bad. Let's go. All right.
1: Oh, shit. Yes,
0: so, guys, this is where we lock it and leave it. But not before I can tell you. Stay safe in these streets, please. And thank you. Don't put yourself in situations that... Try not to get yourself in situations that you know is gonna be bad for you. Ladies, get the necessary help that you need. And let's try our utmost best to leave situations of abuse, whether it be physical, which is a definite no-no, but even on that scale, emotional, mental, any type of abuse should not be tolerated. Stay safe out there. Ashes, give us your parting words, girl.
1: Hey, until tomorrow, Mamba Life is sure to enjoy it while you can. Live, love, laugh, be happy. Lots of love from DJ Ashley. I'm out of here.
0: Ooh, it's a Tuesday. And,
1: yeah,
0: I was supposed to be here yesterday.
1: my message, just be a decent human being. That's all. Just be a decent human being.
0: I feel like we spend too much time telling ladies what to do and what not to do, but we're not out here telling the men, act right. Okay. We'll continue this tomorrow. On a B2B. Right, the Unzingy 1061 FM. This is where we shut down. Men, make better choices. Okay? And that goes for the ladies as well who know that they are the abusers. Let's not do that. Right? Make better choices out here in these streets. Tomorrow. This is where the Uni Junction team signs on and says,

0: Good evening, I'm Otto Carrington with headline news on CNC3 and the TBC Radio Network. In local developments, no reopening date has been set for the University of the West Indies Debe campus as restoration work continues. Tertiary Education Minister Professor Prakash Prasad says the campus deteriorated significantly after being left idle for a decade, delaying its completion. He says the cost of completing the facility will exceed its original $70 million budget, with much of the work involving electrical, plumbing and air conditioning systems. Prasad says the campus will reopen only when all the work is completed properly.
1: Anything that has been was idle for 10 years, it was abandoned for 10 years. So a lot of sort of infrastructure needed rejuvenation again. So that is why there's a delay. So, but it's going ahead as fast as possible, as I said before, and the opening date will be announced at the right time.
2: You think you might open this year or next year?
1: We'll open when the place is finished properly.
2: How much it costs so far to reopen?
1: That has been, you know, it's been revised, so I can't give an exact figure now.
0: Independent Senator Anthony Vera says while Senate President Wade Mark had the legal power to break the two tied votes, there is still debate over whether he should have used it to pass the legislation. Mark has used his casting vote twice in under a week, first to pass the Special Operations Bill and then the Procurement Amendment Bill, after the both votes ended in 15-15 ties. Vera says the Constitution clearly gives the Senate President a casting vote when the chamber is evenly divided and does not say how that vote must be used. But he says Westminster Parliamentary Convention generally calls on a presiding officer to preserve the status quo, allowing further debate where possible and avoid making substantive change where there is no majority for it. Vera says there is therefore legitimate room for debate over whether Mark's casting votes were consistent with that convention. And now for a look internationally. Iranian officials indicated Wednesday they have received an official U.S. response to Tehran's latest proposal to end the seven-month war, which U.S. President Donald Trump had publicly rejected days earlier. The officials did not say what the response contained and whether it was a rejection. Iranian Foreign Minister Abbas Araghchi presented a U.S. response to President Mousad Pakistan at a cabinet meeting. Government spokesperson Fatima Mohajerani told the state-run IRNA news agency. Stay tuned for comprehensive coverage of these stories in our major newscast at 7 p.m. on CNC3 and across all digital platforms.
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